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1: Cool and Dre. This is the remix for the city. Let's just start snapping. Crack hit bleak on the jack like, let's make it happen. Oh, it's
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1: 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I know we crack jokes on the show all the time, but we are sending positive energy to Ray J, y'all. All right, Ray J was taken to the hospital. Another medical scare. Now, we know the jokes that we've heard, Ray J with the bleeding eyes and everything. Yo, there's been a lot online about his health, so it almost makes you wonder what's sensationalized and what's actually real. Pretty scary stuff happening from Ray J himself. 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Coming from me, DJ Digital. 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

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Young Miami spent the summer telling everybody to spend that. She also told y'all that scamming was okay, and we saw a lot of people. They used her song, like Police used that in the highlight video of a bunch of people getting arrested at Five Below. But now we know what's actually next. Her debut solo album, Watch Dis, D-I-S, just like that. Dropping October 23rd, so a couple weeks, man. 20 songs features include Lil Baby, Quavo, Kodak Black, G Herbo, who said he was retiring, right? So spin that. Was that just a moment of the summer, or did Carisha officially figure out the whole formula to go solo? Is this the official break from the City Girls? Just asking questions. DJ Digital, let us know now. Double XL Higher Level Radio, right?

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1: Hey, what's poppin'? Your dog Trey G here. 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What's the part of your life that everybody envies? 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

Drake headlining Coachella in 2027 convince you to spend the money on the damn tickets? Well, XXL Higher Level Radio DJ Digital saying his name reportedly in the discussion. Nothing officially locked in. Y'all know how these things work. Don't start booking your flights because I said so. But Drake on that stage more than a decade after the 2015 headline set, that could be a moment, man. And you know we're here for all the hip-hop moments. We'll see if the rumor turns into something real. More music coming up. XXL Higher Level Radio. Don't go far. Million.

Game in a lawsuit with his label right now. His record label, Universal Music Group, will tell you why did they spend the money they were supposed to spend on Game's recent album, and how recent are we talking? We get into those.

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All right, we're up at XXLMag.com. We got more bangers coming up, by the way. Remember recently, I think it was recently, Game has been making headlines. People were talking about Game not getting respect as a West Coast artist.

0: A lot of people forget about Game mainly because, like, his label just didn't do a good job of making us remember or reminding us that Game was that guy. As a matter of fact, that is what's at the center of a lawsuit. Now, I thought it might have been for, like, a recent project. No. We got to go back to 2022. Game is actually in the midst of a lawsuit. He's suing his record label, Universal Music Group, getting sued right now. Back in 2022 when Drillmatic came out, they were supposed to use $500,000. That was the money allocated for the marketing of Drillmatic, and then the album, well, it didn't do too hot. But he believes the reason why is because they didn't market it well. Now, I don't know. That's, the jury literally is out on that right now because that's what's at the center of this lawsuit. The Game is alleging that UMG only spent a fraction of that recoupable marketing budget. They only spent 179 grand. They could have spent 500, and they're saying that's why the album didn't do well. Now, for him to go back and recoup some of that money, or to say that he didn't make more money, or that it affected anything from there till now, we're talking 4 years ago, right? Almost 5 years ago. The single, they didn't use it on radio. I'm trying to remember when this album came out. Maybe that's a good reason that he's got a lawsuit on his hands right now. But can he see any of this money? But in a world where a lot of artists don't want to drop because they don't want their album to flop and for people to say that their brand isn't what it used to be. I mean, think about it. It's what took Cardi B so long between her freshman and sophomore albums. She was always nervous and had anxiety about whether or not her project would sell and if it would measure her brand. You have a lot of artists who just choose not to release music because of this. Well, the Game, who knows what he's after right now? I think he just wants to recoup some of the money that wasn't used on Drillmatic. We'll see if he's got a case. In the meantime, you can see the full story at XXLMag.com. But should artists be able to sue their labels for not doing a good enough job or trying everything in their power, or in this case, in the budget, to make these projects successful? We'll find out soon enough. It could set precedent for a lot of artists moving forward. We'll see if the Game has any luck. Of course, XXLMag.com is where you could find it as we get back to more heat, more hits. I don't know if we have the Game on deck. It's probably Universal Music Group's.
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0: Drake headlining Coachella in 2027 convince you to spend the money on the damn tickets? Well, XXL Higher Level Radio DJ Digital saying his name reportedly in the discussion, nothing officially locked in. Y'all know how these things work. Don't start booking your flights because I said so. But Drake on that stage, more than a decade after the 2015 headline set, that could be a moment, man. And you know we're here for all the hip-hop moments. We'll see if the rumor turns into something real. More music coming up. XXL Higher Level Radio. 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

selling out. I'm that for real, I used to have bands, but I got letters now. 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Ain't sending no address, follow me home, you gotta know how to trail. 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If you stop the music in the club, you gonna hear these...

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for real, I used to have bands, but I got letters now. The one after L, you know what that is, you know how to spell. Ain't sending no address, follow me home, you gotta know how to trail. That motherfucker soft, you ain't gotta tell me it's real, I know I can tell. If you stop the music in the club, you gonna hear these

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1: Let's go. Shake that like you out of control. That thing to your fingers. Bend it on down, put your face on the floor. That to your legs can't stand. High freak with the world in the hand.

0: 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Don't forget, new music is out. And if you haven't picked up on it, get to it now. Chrome Life, one of my new favorite albums, man. To have Quavo and just that sound of the Migos back. You even have Offset featured on a song with Quavo on his new project, which could foreshadow the Migos album we know is coming in 2027. A lot of folks saying, can it happen without Takeoff? Well, with this project, obviously we had the release party, but some visuals that dropped with this. Also revealing, Quavo's a father. Did y'all know that? Just shout out to Drake, man. Drake was the OG rapper to hide a whole child from us. And I think that's just the way that we need to figure out that these people have children now. It's just all of a sudden they got a kid. They got a kid in the promo video. All of a sudden they're parents now, but it's almost a new chapter for Quavo. We learned a lot about that tragic Halloween incident years back, obviously losing Takeoff, man. But Chrome Life, one of the hottest new projects out in hip hop, but looking forward to Migos. And as a fan of hip hop, I'm asking myself, did we not appreciate Migos when we thought that we were just getting too much? Remember, we were getting Migos this, we were getting the culture that. It felt like we were almost inundated with that sound, and then it went away. And then now that it's back, I'm like, yo, I've missed this. I really missed this. So check it out. Let us know what you think, man. And check out all the, there's a lot of content surrounding Quavo and now Offset reuniting, and also the reason why they decided to squash everything. And yes, it had a lot to do with Takeoff passing, man. But we've got it all for you at XXLMag.com. Tell us what you think of the music, of course, as we get back to it on Higher Level Radio.
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1: right, so do you ever see like one crazy quote from an artist online, and then you wonder, like, what's the other 45 minutes of this damn podcast? Well, you know what? You can go straight to the source. Double XL, we've got full interviews. Yo, whether it's freshman content, exclusives, convos with the biggest names, and who's next in the game, hip-hop, you know we've got it on the Double XL YouTube page. Get lost, man. Sometimes I hit YouTube, it's a rabbit hole, and I love it. It's a hip-hop rabbit hole. DJ

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1: Hey, what's poppin'? Your dog Trey G here. And look, we got more juicy gossip inside the Hot Topic. So tap into our dope discussion. What's the part of your life that everybody envies? But if they knew the full story, they might say, you can keep that.
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wrapping up this Monday night on XXL Higher Level Radio. We hope you enjoyed it, man. My name is DJ Digital, and not only is this my time, I am way out of time. I am over time, but I will risk it for a biscuit just for you, man. No, thank you, and we do it all over again. Whatever we didn't get to tonight, there was so much trending at XXLMag.com. We're definitely going to have to pick up the slack tomorrow night on the show. So join us, and thank you for rocking with us the long way. 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
1: Yeah, I kind of put the cup down for a minute, but honestly, it ain't nobody's business. Was in my cup, was in your cup, was in their cup. It's your cup. Drink it.
2: So whatever the hell was in my cup, the only reaction I did was got more popular, more successful, did a lot more things than I've ever done. I probably should pick that cup back up.
3: I'm sitting here looking at Keisha like, do you love me? 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

0: an Abbey. 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Whoa. 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I am so high, addict. I am so high like a addict.
1: I'm different, yeah, I'm different. I'm different, yeah, I'm different. I'm different, yeah, I'm different.

0: I'm different, yeah, I'm different. 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I'm different, yeah, I'm different. Pull up to the scene with my silly messing.
1: You a tech head? Tap in here. We're on any device you got. Magic 104.9. Grand.

0: 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Where are they from? Aliens? 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
1: Aliens.
0: Right here? U.S.?
1: Aliens!
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let's get the party started. 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That's when I knew that your heart was scarring. 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
3: 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And I was cruising these streets, trending topic, these drones. 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I want to know what people think. 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Aliens? 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
3: Right here? U.S.?
0: Aliens.
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0: It's Dee Dee in the morning on Magic 104.9, Grand Rapids number one for hip hop. Hey, it's Dee Dee in the morning along with Trey G and comedian JJ Williamson.
1: Hey, hey, hey, hey.
0: It is Wednesday, October 7th. Welcome to the show.
1: Hey, good to see y'all.
0: It's National Frap Day.
1: Like Frappuccino?
0: Uh-huh.
1: Okay. I've never had one before. I'm not really a coffee drinker.
0: I am, but I'm not into the hoity-toity coffees. Like, I just drink Maxwell.
1: Yeah, just drink Folgers.
0: I grew up on it.
1: Just so basic.
0: Folgers.
1: Well, you basic.
0: Yeah, I grew up on it with my mama. My mama would drink it, so I drank it.
1: God,
0: there you go.
1: But you come up out the struggle eventually.
0: Yeah, I don't do Starbucks, none of that.
1: No.
0: I got to come up out the struggle.
1: Come out the struggle a little bit. Just a tad. Poke your head up.
0: National Coffee with the Cop Day.
1: Okay. Shout out to officers.
2: We appreciate y'all.
1: Yeah. Right.
0: It's National Forgiveness and Happiness Day.
1: Okay, that's a big one. Mm-hmm. Yeah, yeah. Forgive that person, man. Get that blood pressure lower.
0: It's World Cotton Day.
2: Cotton.
0: Mm-hmm.
2: No reliable.
1: We have a troubled history with
0: cotton. Yes, we do.
2: You yeah, for real.
1: We have a troubled history with cotton, but it's a love-hate relationship.
2: Yeah, we still don't see eye to eye.
0: No, we don't. And then you see up nowadays, folks be trying to put cotton in the house like it's a flower.
1: Right.
0: And they put it in vases.
2: No, but.
0: Yeah. It's still cotton.
1: Bring back some memories.
0: All right. You Matter to Me Day is today.
1: Okay. I like that.
0: Mm-hmm. And it's also International Day of Peaceful Communication. Trey.
1: Ooh, that's mature. I like maturity.
0: You heard what I said?
1: Yeah.
0: Trey. International Day of Peaceful Communication.
1: Listen, today I'm not going to be a reactor. I'm going to be a generator. We're going to have a good day today.
2: Dang.
1: Okay? All right. We're going to have a good day today. Come on.
2: Generator.
0: What he said.
1: Give me a hand.
2: We ain't talking about for the house either.
0: I like it. All right. He's going to be the general. Let's go, y'all. Let's do this.
1: Stupid.
0: Let's celebrate some birthdays.
2: Come on, man.
3: It's your birthday.
0: Come on.
3: It's your birthday.
0: All righty. Happy birthday. Goes out to talent manager. Simon Cowell.
1: He's a talent manager?
0: That's what he was.
1: Before
0: he became a judge on those shows and stuff.
1: Oh, I ain't know that.
2: Okay.
0: That's why he supposedly knows what's going on, you know?
1: In the music industry.
0: Yeah, he's doing his thing. R&B singer Toni Braxton celebrating her birthday.
2: Toni.
0: Is she still married to Birdman?
1: Yeah. They still happily married.
0: That was the most unlikely pair that we saw, huh?
1: Yeah, but they good friends.
0: And then actor Omar Benson Miller is celebrating a birthday as well.
1: Okay.
0: All right. All right. We kick our show off with early morning memes. Now, you know, this year, now the memes are some of the things that we saw and we just pick them up and we act like, you know, they're ours.
1: Speak for yourself. I came up with mine.
0: Did you?
1: Speak for yourself.
0: Okay. Well, tell me what yours is because mine is stuck.
1: All right. I got one. JJ, I know you can relate to this
2: one. Talk to me.
1: Mine says, I thought my little cougar was ignoring me, man. Why this lady done died?
2: Dang.
1: I'm

0: sick.
1: Wait.
0: I'm sick.
1: Wait, say that again.
2: She gone.
3: It's a Wanda.
0: I thought my little cougar was ignoring me. Man, why this lady done died?
1: Uh-uh.
0: I am sick.
1: Uh-uh.
2: Show a little like herself.
0: Shut up.
1: All right. Mine just says this. Due to these gas prices, a man hanging out the passenger side of his best friend's ride is no longer a scrub. Nah, he's a man making smart financial decisions.
0: Okay?
1: Shout out to him.
0: It's our time, fellas.
3: Yep. It's our time. Here we go. Lack of sex will have you mad at anything. Like, who in the hell put grass in the yard? Who put grass in the yard, damn it? I'm mad as hell.
0: That's real.
1: All right. That's how we kick our show off. Early morning memes. Coming up this morning, I'll bet you guys on the way. On the show, we're going to see, we're going to talk about this. They see the glory, but they don't see the grind.
0: Huh.
1: What do people think is glamorous about your life, but they have no idea what the downside is? We're going to get into that. Plus, you don't want to miss the latest rumors and gossip and our hot topics. And then we're going to also, if I could talk, we're going to drop some money in your pockets with a $1,000 minute game. So get ready. Here we go. It's Dee Dee in the morning.
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1: Hey, good morning, Didi in the Morning with Trey G and comedian JJ Williamson. All right, guys, we got to talk some entertainment.
2: Yes.
1: We got to talk about what's going on. She's our entertainment reporter and blogger from It's Only Entertainment. Welcome, Miss Marie Davis.
3: Hey.
1: Hey,
3: good
1: Marie.
3: Good morning, family.
1: Good morning. All right, Marie, let's get right to it. Chris Brown in this drama. Talk to me. What's going on now?
3: So it looks like Chris Brown is back in the blogs again, but this time he's dealing with some drama with his baby mother, Diamond Brown, the mother of his daughter, Lovely. Now, Diamond is accusing Chris in court docs of making death threats against her boyfriend and his twin brother. Mm. Now, Chris is clapping back on Instagram, saying that Diamond hasn't allowed him to see his daughter in 7 months, and that's all he's concerned about is seeing his daughter, adding that he has receipts to prove that Diamond is bitter. His girlfriend is also backing him up, Jada Wallace, saying that Diamond is being ungrateful and miserable.
1: Okay. All right, stop right here. Hold on a second. He has receipts to show that she's bitter.
3: Yep.
1: Now that's some receipts. when you can show somebody's bitter, come on now. Okay, so I think I understand some of the receipts are what? That he had bought her a car,

0: or two mm-hmm. cars.
1: And that he pays her $10K a month, you know, just making sure that she's good and everything. And so all he wants to do is see his daughter. But it seemed like they are at odds.
2: Yeah.
1: And Diamond, I mean, girl, Chris Brown, this is the fourth baby mama. So it's just like, it's been a cycle. You know what's up, girl.
0: Right.
1: And here we are again.
0: See, Marie, so. You feel like I do. And then here's the other part of this. You know, she's saying certain things. Well, okay, sure, the Mercedes is okay. And then he got me what did she say? A Tesla.
2: A Tesla.
0: Guess what? And you're mad at it. But I was like, you didn't have to accept it.
2: Yeah, but it's like, I think he bought her a house as well. So if I don't accept this car, but I'm staying in your house that you paid for me, now it's going to be a bigger issue.
0: Wait a minute. He pays for a house too?
2: Yeah, I think so. Yeah. I think he got a house, a car.
0: Well, damn, have a baby by me be a millionaire. Come on.
2: No.
1: A car, a house.
2: Everything that glitter ain't gold.
0: Well,
2: now.
0: She's finding that out. And she's finding that out, right? The other stuff we got to talk about would have to be Da Vinci. What's going on with this guy?
1: Oh, as we all know, Da Vinci is in the blogs for some comments that he made on the Cam Newton podcast, mm-hmm. calling Black Americans lazy and incompetent. The BMF actor caused an uproar, saying that Americans are incompetent for a really long time and that he could take care of himself fully at 8 years old. He also agreed when Cam asked if Black people outside of the U.S. feel superior to Black Americans, saying, I think that's true. Now, on Threads, he's saying that he should have been more specific and that sometimes, you know, it is what it is. He didn't mean to say what he said. And he also posted a song with Tupac's Hit 'Em in the background. So I guess now it's not showing that he's being remorseful.
2: Yeah.
1: He's reportedly lost nearly 3 million Instagram
0: followers. Wow,
1: half of his 3 million, I'm sorry.
0: Damn.
1: He reportedly lost nearly half of his 3 million Instagram followers since the
2: interview, comments. Right?
0: Yeah. Okay, go ahead. Trey, you asked Marie something.
2: Yeah, now, Marie, I don't mean to put your business out there, but I got to talk to you real now. Now, I know you are Haitian as well, right? You are of Haitian descent. How do you feel about his comments? Like, when you heard it, what was your first thoughts?
1: Yeah, it was very disappointing because I always hear this discourse online and I just feel like we're all Black at the end of the day.
2: 100%.
1: You know, and comments like that, it's dangerous and it caused a division amongst just all of us that have different ethnicities. At the end of the day, when I check that box, I'm Black.
2: We're
1: all Black. Y'all look at us as one color.
2: Can I also ask you too, Marie, like growing up with Haitian parents, explain to me kind of like growing up in that household.
1: Well, growing up in the house with my mom and my father taught us to just get along and just treat people with kindness and love, you know? And so that's how we grew up. My siblings and I, we all love each other. We support each other. And that's how we do it with everybody else. So
0: is there a difference? Because I have heard that a lot of Caribbean parents really push their children and tell them about education and excellence and everything else. Was that pushed in your household?
1: Oh no, for sure. Right. You know, growing up in Haitian, it's church, it's home, it's school, and those are the things that, you know, we're centered around. I think Da Vinci maybe should have spoken from a place of, you know, his past experiences, instead of maybe just kind of regurgitating things that maybe he might have heard. Mm. You know, is that really your experience?
0: Right.
1: You know?
0: Right.
1: I just wonder.
0: Really your experience? I love it. All right.
2: Definitely.
0: Listen, if somebody wants to find you, they want some entertainment, where do they go?
1: Listen, you can find me on It's Only Entertainment. 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That is where all the tea gets poured first. And you can follow me on Instagram at underscore Marie David.
0: Beattie,
1: thank you so much. Trey G, JJ, thank you.
0: All right.
1: It's always fun.
0: I love it. Y'all clap it up for this woman. We love when she's on with us. Miss Marie David from It's Only Entertainment.
2: Marie
0: in the morning.
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1: Well, good morning, Didi in the morning, and I appreciate you listening. We definitely do, right, guys?
2: Mm-hmm. Yes, all day.
1: All right, there
2: appreciate
1: he is.
2: Yep,
1: yes, we do. That is the voice that you hear would be comedian J.J. Williamson.
2: Aha.
1: And Trey G, who said, are you talking to us about marriage? What is this?
3: Yes, yes, yes, yes. So, you know, you two have been married before
2: yes.
3: in the room, right?
2: Yes.
3: Right?
2: Enjoy the hell out of it.
3: Yeah, exactly, right? And y'all, y'all seem like y'all have a pretty good, healthy, successful marriage.
2: Yes.
3: Or have had. JJ, yes. I know you are a widow, I believe is the proper term.
2: Widower.
3: Widower?
2: Yeah.
3: Okay. But you had a really good, successful, happy marriage.
2: I did.
3: I came across this list, and it said that there are some unpopular rules that come with being married.
1: Okay.
3: I wanted to run them across y'all real quick to see if y'all actually abide by these rules when y'all are married.
2: Okay.
3: Okay, this is one of the rules. These are unpopular rules now. We have affection even when we're tired of each other. Even when we are upset with each other,
1: yes.
3: we still give affection to one another.
1: I do.
2: Yeah, it be dry, but...
1: dry affection.
2: It be dry as hell. I'm going to let you... I mean, I'm going to touch you. It ain't going to be affection, but I'm going to let you know I'm pissed.
1: Well, damn.
3: Right. Yeah. How do you do that? Your hand hot?
2: Yeah.
3: Damn.
2: The hug don't be the same.
3: Shut up.
2: The hug be church.
1: It be, from the side.
2: From the side, yeah.
3: Oh, God.
2: Instead of kissing, and we just, I just kiss you on the cheek or something.
3: Oh, my goodness. I don't know if I could do that one. If I'm upset with somebody, you probably going to know it, and I can't hold your hand.
2: Yeah, right.
3: I can't rub your shoulder, kiss your cheek. That's going to be a tough one for me. I ain't going to lie to you. These are some unpopular men.

0: Marriage rules. Divorce is not an option. They say. They say we don't quit. We fight. We fix. And we grow stronger through every challenge is what they are saying.
1: I just recently stopped hollering. We getting a divorce. I probably stopped that about 2 years ago.
0: Really? Mm-hmm. Yeah, I done heard you say that on this show.
1: Yeah, I did. Thanks, Trey.
0: I'm saying. Yeah. You got to be careful what
1: you
0: speak.
1: I know it. I had to stop. I stopped, but I used to say that a lot.
0: The tongue is a powerful thing,
1: all
0: man.
1: Right.
0: I'm just saying. These are some unpopular divorce rules. Okay, how about this one? He protects me physically, and I protect his heart emotionally. Masculine and feminine energy work together in balance, is what they say.
2: Yeah.
0: You like that one?
2: Yeah, I like that
0: That's
2: one.
0: That's a good one.
1: What happens when you're a female and you got a lot of masculine energy?
0: Now, you going to have to answer that one because that sounds like you to a T.
2: Yeah. You the only one involved in that.
1: There are some women that have a masculine energy. I have a little bit more masculine energy.
0: I was just having a conversation with a girl last night. I cannot be in a relationship with a woman that has too much masculine
1: energy.
0: Oh, yeah. I can't do it.
1: Really?
0: You overly masculine and you don't want to let somebody, like, you know.
1: What you mean, bro?
0: See what I'm saying?
2: That right there.
1: What you mean, dude? Yeah. My dude.
0: Yeah. Yeah.
2: That made me cut the lights back on. You know what? We good.
0: I walk in the bathroom talking about, where my raise at? Damn, she's shaving with it too.
2: Tell you.
0: These are some unpopular marriage rules. Okay, no solo clubbing or bar nights. You can't go solo clubbing with your girls, your homegirls.
1: Really?
0: I don't want no extra long bar nights. If we do go out, it got to be as a couple together.
2: Dang.
1: Oh, wow. Dang, you got rules like that?
0: These are not my rules. These are just some marriage rules that I came across.
1: No, I don't like that one.
2: Yeah, I don't like that one either. Every now and then, I'm going to need a break from it. Give me an opportunity to miss you.
0: That makes sense. Okay, how about this one? This one always kind of gets the pot stirred a little bit. No opposite sex best friends. No private messages. No, she's just a friend.
1: Mm-hmm. I agree with that. Uh-huh. Yeah.
2: Now, I'm going to keep my friends. Now, I ain't going to give you no private messages or nothing like that, man. But then I'm supposed to have, I can't keep
1: I'm
2: my
1: your
2: cool
1: best friend.
2: Friend.
1: I'm your best friend.
2: But
1: as a
2: what
1: female.
2: If this person was my best friend before you even came in the picture?
1: But I'm here now.
0: Ooh.
1: I'm here.
0: Damn, big mama in the building.
1: I'm here.
2: Hey, man.
1: That's
2: not fair, though.
1: Mm-mm.
2: For you to tear down my friendship that I had before you.
1: Okay. I'm here.
0: But what is your logic, Didi, to saying that I can't be friends with my female best friend?
1: No, you ain't going to be that close like that. I'm here now, right? I should be your, as a female... better be your bestie.
0: Are you scared he going to cheat? Are you scared his eyes going straight? Are you scared that she's going to
1: cheat? I ain't scared about nothing other than the fact that this is, I'm here.
0: That's that masculine energy coming out.
1: You ain't lying.
0: Yeah, I can see it now.
1: I didn't lean back,
2: you know,
1: too.
2: Some tell me when they got married, Chris came down the aisle.
1: No, you didn't.
2: Sometimes Chris came down the aisle. You sitting there waiting.
0: She wiping tears.
2: Yeah, for real.
0: She see him.
2: Yeah, for real.
1: Oh,
0: I can't deal with you.
1: All right, thank you for that, Trey.
0: What? Just one more.
1: What?
0: One more. No opposite sex best friends was that one. And then my husband has the final word. Didi, I know you hate that one with a passion too.
1: Cap,
0: go stop lying.
2: When she wrong, she ain't gonna get
1: it. We gonna discuss his final word though. Yeah. We may have to discuss it together.
0: See what I'm saying? That's too much masculine.
1: We may
0: energy.
1: Have to be our final word.
0: Terrible.
1: All right, thank you for that, Trey.
0: Terrible.
1: It's Dee Dee in the morning.
3: Jay White, turn me up. Miami. That's all my scammers and my kid money.

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1: Okay, I like that song, but I got to stop everything. And I can tell you like it too, JJ. Don't get mad. Yeah. Trey G.
2: Show standards.
3: It was jamming.
1: I know it, but here's what we got to do. We got to get into the hot topics right now. One of the reasons why is that Summer Walker, she's made a revelation. I'm going, no, don't do it, Summer. Y'all got to hear what this girl's about to do, and I'm saying, no, don't do it. Let's go.
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1: First, we got to talk about what's going on at Cornell University. Protests underway now, all because of those seven guys, you know, back in 2024.
3: Yeah.
1: They got off on something that, hey, they saying that them people are looking out for the protesters saying rapists and everything else. Yo. Take a listen.
6: Thousands of students marched on the campus of Cornell University. Demanding the school revoke the degrees of the men accused in the Jane Doe rape investigation and fire the administrators who handled the case. Mm-hmm. Hours earlier, someone smashed the glass doors of the administration building, spray painting the message, "At Cornell, rapists are protected. Mm. Protesters are expelled."
3: Mm. Yeah. After hearing some of the stories of how light they got off once that was reported, I can understand their frustration and their anger behind it. Because come on, man.
1: They wrote an essay.
3: Yeah.
1: Somebody got, I mean, it's stuff like that.
3: Yeah. And then I know you saw the other day, social media was kind of up in arms a little bit because Trump, Letitia James? Yeah, once she was put on the case, Trump was like, oh, I feel so bad for those guys because Letitia is so crooked. How you feel bad for them?
1: Right.
3: Like,
1: that's what everybody's saying.
3: Yeah.
1: You should have known. Come on.
3: Yeah.
1: Right, hold on a second. How many, 30, what, four?
3: Man.
1: Who's been accused of grabbing women by... Of course he's going to sit there and defend and look out for the rapist.
3: Yeah.
1: Come on, guys. Look what we're talking about. Let's move on and talk about Offset. Y'all saw that?
3: Yeah. Kiari Cephas. You know, the other day... Not the other day, but maybe late last year, early this year, he was put in the hospital because he had a gambling problem.
7: Right. Mm-hmm.
3: He had a debt that he did not pay. He got into it with this other crew. They shot him. Allegedly, right? Mm-hmm. And he wound up in the hospital. Well, now he is being... on social media, he's going viral because he was at a casino the other day and he was getting into it with the table.
8: You don't speak English. You're not listening to me.
9: Okay.
8: You speak English.
9: I know, sir. You've been here.
8: If I play here,
9: yes,
8: and I put the disposable card, nobody should f***ing play my hands, bro. This is not the little kid. This is high limit. Yes. Nobody touch my I put the disposable card, he's letting people play for me in my spot. I'm betting $10,000. I'm winning. I'm betting $10,000. I'm winning. I beat y'all out of $200,000. I will f***ing leave.
3: Damn. Well, I mean, he did say he won $200,000 on the table. So, I mean, at least his luck seemed like it's changing a little bit.
1: Well, I mean, it all depends if you put it back in there, though.
3: True enough.
1: I mean,
2: and then how much did you spend to get that
3: $200,000?
1: Right.
3: Yeah.
1: Man.
3: True enough. And you spending $20,000 a bet?
1: Now, has he said he has a gambling problem, or everybody's just assuming?
3: What? No, but people...

0: around like his camp basically have said that he's got some kind of gambling issue, and plus the rapper that he got into it with, he basically said he's not the only person that he owes money to. So he pretty much was the one that alluded to him having that gambling problem.
1: Dang.
0: Yep.
1: Summer Walker, I heard talking about going up under the knife again.
0: Yeah,
1: no,
0: man.
1: No, Summer.
0: And she talking about getting a rib removed. I said, my God.
1: Oh, God.
2: Okay, so this is actually how I know I have body dysmorphia, because this waist is starting to get out of control. It's really kind of sickening. And it's the fact that when I first got out of this last surgery, I was like, damn, I really should have took my rib out. What rib? Take what rib out? I would have looked insane. It would have just been like just a line and these thin lines. Like, this is why you gotta have people around. Everybody told me don't do that.
1: Yeah.
0: Yeah, I'm glad she decided against it.
1: But is she going to do it again now? Is she thinking about it?
0: You think so? I don't. I think Summer Walker's body looks fine, just how it is.
1: But at least she admitted something when she first came. You know what she said? I got body dysmorphia.
0: Dysmorphia, which is a real thing now.
1: It is.
0: Wow. It is a real
1: thing. Some people
0: thing.
1: Say that allegedly that Michael Jackson, Lil' Kim.
0: Yeah.
1: There's certain ones that they say may have that.
0: She definitely owned to something. If you getting off of the table saying I should have got another surgery.
1: But to just take your rib out.
0: Come on now.
1: That's all right. Hey, listen. Coming up, we're going to play our $1,000 minute game next. It's Didi in the morning.
3: It's the noon.
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1: Good Wednesday morning. It's Dee Dee in the Morning and welcome to the show. And comedian JJ Williamson
2: hump,
1: with me.
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1: Hey, listen, let's get right to the five things you need to know to start your day. 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
1: Well, the first thing you need to know this morning is y'all see this about your president. I meant to talk about this yesterday. Now he's talking about moving to expand access to tax-free diesel, and it's supposed to be red diesel, y'all. You ever heard of this? 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No.
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5: Tonight, I'm going to sign a historic executive order to officially waive the off-road requirement and allow anyone to purchase tax-free red dye diesel for any reason.
4: Red dye diesel is the same as regular diesel, but it's dyed red to show it's exempt from the federal highway tax, about 24 cents a gallon. Until now, putting red dye diesel in a truck on the highway was illegal. But with prices now averaging $6.32 a gallon and the midterm elections less than a month away, Trump taking action. Analysts, though, question the impact.
2: What kind of solution is that?
1: Okay.
2: What?
1: Okay.
2: Just absolutely no problem-solving skills for real. They just create more problems.
1: Yeah. Yeah.
2: My gosh.
1: So there you go, everybody. We're going to get us some free diesel, so we think.
6: We think.
1: He's trying to do it just in time for the midterms. I don't know.
2: We are
1: in
2: trouble.
1: Yes, we are.
6: Yeah. Well, ladies and gentlemen, let's talk about the WNBA. Do y'all know it's playoff season for them right now? Today in the second round, man, shout out to the Final Four that we have in the WNBA semifinals. Man, you got the New York Liberty taking on the Atlanta Dream. Shout out to Angel Reese and the Dream. They beat the Liberty, so they are up 1-0. Game two is tonight. And shout out to my girl Aja Wilson and the Aces out there in Vegas now. They lost their first game to the new expansion team, the Valkyries.
2: Man,
6: the Valkyries, man, this, for them to be an expansion team, to be already in the semifinals, that speaks a lot of volumes on them, man. So both games are tonight, man. We're going to see who's going to make it to the finals, man. You got the Liberty and the Dream, then you got the Aces and the Valkyries. So shout out to the women, man. You know, they had an amazing year. They got paid. They got that money, man. And then they had a great season. So we're going to see what's going to take place. It's going down.
2: Yeah, my wings got eliminated. So
6: yeah, I know, man.
2: We're going to see who wins, man. Yeah. Can we talk about Logic real quick? Hip-hop rapper Logic was doing a show the other

0: day with G-Eazy. You know, G-Eazy had all that controversy going on with Ed Sheeran, I believe, if I'm not mistaken. Yeah. He had that controversy going on. Now he's throwing his own tour. Well, Logic was opening up for him, and he bumped into an unruly fan. He had to get them all the way together in front of everybody at the show.
1: Wait, wait, this guy right here. Hold on. No, no, no. Stop the music. This guy. You here? Say what? No, don't fool him. Don't fool him. This is a human being with feelings. Clearly, something's going on. Oh, he, of course, we all want G-Eazy, but why are you hating on me, bro? Dude, could you just do me a favor? Stop talking when I'm talking, or I'll kick you the fuck out. How about that? Okay? Let's respectfully talk to each other. Can you just do me a favor if you're going to be in my f***ing house? Look at me. Look at me when I talk to you, bro. We're human beings. You don't need to be an asshole about it. I'm trying to be nice to you. Now listen, can you do me a favor and please respect me? I'm trying to perform. I don't need you to do this and things like that. Is that okay? Yeah, freedom of speech for sure, but could you be respectful, please? Don't kick him out. Hey, Abs, just make sure he's good. I'm not a bully. I'm not none of that, but I'm not good. I don't, if it was me, if it was G, if it was T-Man, Juicy J, and somebody's doing this, all that, we don't play that. Peace, love, and positivity all night.
0: I'm talking about in front of the whole crowd, he stopped the show.
2: He had a lot to say.
0: Yeah. If I don't play by my respect was a person, it would definitely be Logic, man. Can we also shout out B2K?
2: Mm-hmm.
0: They are releasing their first album in over 20 years. New album coming out by the name of Eclipse. Drops in November. So shout out to B2K as well, man. Mm-hmm. All the ladies going to love that one.
2: And okay. Shout out to Rick Ross. I just want to say real quick, anybody see this? They saying now wherever he goes, everybody's giving him rigatoni heavy on the marinara. Has anybody seen that?
3: No.
0: Nah, I did see he was in Paris.
2: Yeah, I'm going to give him some Chef Boyardee. How's that? All right. Yeah, hey, listen. Sure. Those right there are your five. All right. We got cash. Play our $1,000 mini game right now at 833-TALK-TO-DEEDEE.
3: That's 833-825-5233.
2: It's DEEDEE in the morning.

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1: Hey, good morning, Dee Dee in the morning. I got Trey G and comedian JJ Williamson with me. We're going to play our $1,000 mini game. Now, this is where we ask you 10 trivia questions, right? And we ask you these questions. You got to get them right all within 1 minute. You got 1 minute to get them right. Before we play the game, guess what they say, you guys? This is so interesting. Who in here gets a artificial tree? You know, Christmas is coming up. JJ, you have an artificial or real one?
2: Artificial.
1: What about you, Trey? You ever put one up, an artificial?
2: I do not. I never put one. I always say I'm going to do it and never do it.
1: I think you should this year.
2: I think I will. Mm-hmm. I think I will. I'm not really in the Christmas spirit, though.
1: Yeah, that's what puts you in the Christmas spirit, is having a Christmas tree. Yeah.
2: You think so?
1: Oh, yeah, it does.
2: I enjoy it. Maybe so.
1: You somebody, know Christmas. Yeah, let me tell you something. This is where I get mad, and I said, this is how we end up speeding up the season. Uh-huh. There are two homes in my area right now that got up Christmas lights.
2: Oh, no.
1: Right at this moment. Yeah. And we months out. How many months? Two?
2: We ain't even hit Halloween.
1: Thank you.
2: You already got Christmas lights.
1: Thank you. That's what I go. This is why this thing is spinning fast.
2: Yeah, for real, though.
1: Y'all moving too fast. Well, anyway, here's the deal what they're saying, you guys. They said on average, listen to 25% of us have an artificial Christmas tree in our homes. And they said those trees last an average of 9 years, and they're right. Because last year, me and my husband went to get ours out of the storage, and I can't find the top part.
3: Damn.
2: You know, with black folks, they last longer because black folks always put them back in the box when they finish with them.
1: Yeah.
2: That same box. That box toe down.
3: It
2: done got wet. Black folks be like, put it back in the box.
3: That box be looking like you got evicted.
1: Let's get to the game, but we keep it. Keep that tree.
3: Yeah, buddy.
4: A minute to win it with $1,000 mini game. A Dee Dee in the morning exclusive.
3: Look, it got duct tape, black tape, regular school tape, glue.
2: Not for real.
3: The handle gone. You got somebody got

0: come sit on the box so you can fold it.
1: Yeah.
2: Because think about that. Where are you going to get another Christmas tree box from?
1: You ain't.
0: Exactly.
2: You're not.
1: Yeah. That's funny. Right, putting that Christmas tree back.
0: Hey, you go
1: to
0: Walmart. Hey, man, y'all got some Christmas tree boxes back there?
1: You can make some money.
0: Yeah, for real.
1: At the end of the year, at the end of the season, you might as well sell it.
2: Shut up.
1: We got Christmas tree boxes. Good morning. Hi, who's this?
3: My name's Lakeisha.
0: Good morning. You on your way to work?
3: Yes, I'm on my way to work, dropping kids off of school.
0: Hey, how many kids you got to drop out?
3: Mm-hmm. Two.
0: No folks go to the same school?
3: Yes.
4: Lakeisha, this not a question, but I just want to know. On a scale of 1 to 10, how bad do that drop-off pickup line be?
3: Ooh, a 10.
4: Anytime right. somebody asks a question, they be going through
1: Let's spin this wheel and get her some extra cash. Let's go.
5: DJ from the SIP.
6: Trey G.
5: $10 bonus. Hey.
4: That's all right, baby. We're going to make it all worth it for you. I'm going to read you the 10 questions. If you don't know the answer, what you going to say, Key?
3: Pass.
4: That's right. Then we're going to spin the block, answer it again, and we got to go fast, okay?
3: Okay.
4: All right, let's get paid. First question. On a scale of 1 to 10, how are you feeling this morning?
3: I feel a 10.
4: There we go. Besides winning money, name something that'll boost your mood.
3: My family.
4: There you go. How many kids does Chris Brown have?
3: Three.
4: Two.
3: Four.
4: There you go. What rapper's real name is Kiari Kendrell Cephas?
3: Oh, Jesus. Pass.
4: If someone's birthday is December 14th, what is their zodiac?
3: December 14th. Sagittarius.
4: Yeah. How old is President Trump?
3: President Trump is 71.
0: Mm-mm. Hell no.
4: Mm-mm.
3: 72, 73, 74, 75, 61.
4: Too low.
1: Pass.
3: 80.
4: There you go. Okay. What is the capital of Rhode Island?
3: Capital. Pass.
4: Who on the morning show hosted a living room comedy show, Trey G or JJ?
3: JJ.
4: Damn. That's all right. Not bad, though. Not bad.
1: You got 5 out of 8.
2: Not bad.
3: 5 out of 8. Okay, that's
1: because y'all didn't get to 10. What you missed was this one. What rapper's real name is Kiari Kendrell Cephas? That's Offset.
0: Woo, woo.
1: What is the capital of Rhode Island? It's Providence. And who on the morning show hosted a living room comedy show? Trey G or JJ? It was Trey G.
4: Mm-hmm.
1: All right. You got 5 out of that. You're going to get $10, Lakeisha. That's 5, 10, 10.
3: Okay.
1: That's $50. Add in that extra 10. You got $60 coming to you, all right?
3: Hey.
1: $60. Do me a favor. Tell everybody the show that gave you a shot at $1,000.
3: Didi in the morning.

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1: Here's another Mad Minute prank call. 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
0: All right, y'all, this right here is Cecilia. Hey, Cecilia.
2: Hey.
0: I mean, you said you were going to make somebody mad. Who you going to make mad?
2: My mama.
0: What you going to tell your mama?
2: I'm going to tell her that my little cousin got caught at school drinking, and he said that she had been giving him alcohol.
0: Let's call her, y'all. Here we go.
3: Hello.
2: Mama.
3: Huh?
2: I'm up here at the school or whatever. And they say that Peter got caught drinking, and he said that you had gave him some alcohol.
3: Your Peter ain't told you that lie.
2: Yes, he did. I'm right here at the school right now. His counselor off in his office.
3: Tell her to put PJ on the phone.
2: Hold on. Well, I guess you can talk to his counselor, who she is. Hold on. Here you go, ma'am.
4: Hello, ma'am?
3: Yes, ma'am.
4: Hi. It seems like we have a problem here.
3: A lying problem.
4: He says that you have given him some alcohol. Hennessy.
3: Why would I give him some alcohol?
4: One of his favorites, he said, is Hennessy and Ciroc.
3: I don't even drink no darn Hennessy and Ciroc.
4: He smells like E&J. He says he gets it from you.
3: I wouldn't give him a drink.
4: You're a liar, and I can tell
3: you. I'm a liar, and you don't even know me.
4: I know you, and you are drinking. You're an alcoholic.
3: You don't know me.
4: You know, we're going to have to take him to the nurse's office and pump his stomach.
3: Y'all should have let me pump him, pump his ass.
4: I'm talking to you, ma'am. He's not a
3: liar.
4: Okay,
3: what's your name? I'm on my way to the school. I want to talk to you.
4: You know what? I'm going to call the police. I feel threatened.
3: You call whoever you want to call, because you don't need them when I get there. Goodbye. I'm coming.
4: Your black ass is going to jail.
3: Girl, I'll whoop your ass, whoever you is.
4: Oh, you will?
3: Yeah. Come outside that schoolhouse.
4: I feel threatened. I want you to know, if you come up here, you're going to get arrested.
3: If you feel threatened, you shut your damn mouth.
4: You must be drunk now. You drunk floozy.
3: Your mama?
4: Your mama.
3: I don't have time to play with you, and you ain't going to run my blood pressure.

0: You know what? You're right. I don't want to play.
1: Meet me after school, campus
0: ground. Doing the man minute. It is a joke.
1: Man minute. I'm mad.
0: It's not us. It was actually Cecilia. She set you up. She wrote us a letter and said she was going to make you mad.
2: Raps real quick.
1: That made me mad.
0: Okay.
1: Chelsea,
3: I'm going to
1: get her.
3: Get in on the fun and prank call someone you know. Tell us how at ddmakesmelaugh.com. Love.

0: It's Didi in the morning on Magic 104.9, Grand Rapids number one for hip hop. Hey, good morning. It's Didi in the morning, and everybody is here. Trey G, comedian JJ Williamson. Time for us to get right to the hot topics. Did y'all hear about the 67-year-old woman and what she did in her car with some donuts? Anybody hear what happened? This is a crazy story.
1: Don't make me look at donuts differently this morning.
0: Let's get into it now.
2: You're talking about it. Didi's talking about it. Hot topics on Didi in the morning.
0: First thing we got to talk about with the U.S. now is talking about Russia. I know Donald Trump ain't trying to warn his best friend over there in Russia, Vladimir Putin, is he? Because, you know, he's still, like, he's scared of Vladimir. But anyway, you know, they're saying they may have started a new plague, y'all. Take a listen.
3: The U.S. is formally pressuring Russia to explain the death of a lab worker who studied the plague. And President Trump says he'll be speaking with Vladimir Putin about it soon. The State Department has sent Moscow a formal diplomatic warning that withholding details about the death violates Russia's international health obligations. Under a global health pact, countries have 24 hours to report anything that could become an international emergency. Russia yesterday told the World Health Organization the 28-year-old died of pneumonia, that her illness looked like an ordinary respiratory virus, and that no plague was found. The WHO wrote back asking what caused her pneumonia. And overnight, it was still waiting for the answer. Yeah. Russian media published early reports that mentioned plague, including a report about

0: criminal case involving a safety violation at the lab. But those reports have now been deleted. At least three hospitals in Irkutsk, the Siberian city next to the lab, remain under quarantine.
1: Damn. Y'all hear that?
2: Yeah. It seems like it's getting harder and harder to contain it.
1: Yeah, it does.
2: And then also, too, now, they done lied about some stuff is what it sounds like.
1: They always lie, Trey. They've been lying to us.
2: Yeah.
3: Ever since government. You got in office, huh?
1: Yeah, we got to lie every day. Every day. So.
2: Yeah.
1: It's just stacked on top of the rest of the lies.
2: But now they lied about a contagious disease. Yeah.
1: They lied before about it.
2: Yeah. Sheesh.
1: Hey, let's talk about the woman. Y'all saw the story about the woman who was outside. I don't know if she was outside of the courthouse. She's 67 years old. She was doing donuts in the yard of the, like on the grass.
3: The courthouse?
1: Yes, please take a listen.
4: A driver doing donuts outside this Indiana courthouse. Police say the 67-year-old woman behind the wheel was drunk. She's facing two charges, including DUI. It's unclear if she's entered a plea.
1: She was on that grass tearing it up. She was on the grass on the front lawn of the courthouse. You know, they got like, it was one of them, like, it looks like, you ever see those courthouses in the center of the square of a small, like, of a downtown?
3: Mm-hmm.
1: She was on the front of that thing, just turning corners and circles and donuts. Just round and around.
3: And how old was she?
1: 67.
2: Yeah, she's had, like, a good time.
1: Don't
2: boy.
1: She?
2: Boy. Oh, Ethel sound like a good time.
1: Not
2: boy.
1: Ethel.
2: Yeah.
3: Her favorite song is, we ride spinners, we ride spinners, we don't stop.
1: That's Ethel's song.
3: That's all.
2: Ew.
3: I push the pedal to the melody. Then
1: Ethel was like, look, y'all ain't going to let me in. I'm going to do some donuts.
2: I ain't mad at it.
1: Right. And then finally, you know, we got a really sad news yesterday. Y'all saw that about Freddie Jackson.
3: The legendary Freddie Jackson, man, had one of the legendary songs of all time.

0: I have not heard.
1: At the age of 70, right?
0: Age of 70, man. He was legendary, man. Oh, Freddie make you get down on the dance floor. Slow dance. That was some slow dance moments right there, man.
2: Freddie Jackson.
3: For the longest, I thought he was actually, like, related to Michael then.
1: I thought
3: he related to Michael then when I first heard the dude, but obviously he's not.
0: No, nowhere near it.
3: Obviously he's not. He's carved out his own legacy. Shouts out to him.
1: He
3: man. Because that song, I mean, it spanned generations.
0: Oh, yeah. Mm-hmm.
3: I remember that. Mm-mm. Plenty of people done got
1: you
3: married.
1: You were alive.
3: Well, I ain't gonna say I remember it like when it came out. Damn.
1: I was getting ready to say.
0: I guarantee you was in the car seat when this was jamming.
1: Not in the car seat.
0: The car seat, yeah.
1: Just dangling.
0: Yeah, feet yeah. Dangling. Feet dangling. You was a hip baby then.
3: I didn't hear a world premiere or nothing like that.
0: Yeah, oh, okay. Yeah, for real.
3: Right, I heard it some years later.
1: I was getting ready to say, he been lying to us about his age. What's going on?
0: Big time.
1: All right, y'all, listen. Coming up next hour, with so much happening online, we got to run through the hottest news on the net. All right, get ready for that. Coming up, it's Dee Dee in the morning.
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5: Hey, so if that Russian disease wasn't scary for you, now New York is declaring a statewide measles emergency is what I'm hearing. They say about 108 cases have hit the city or the state of New York at this point, and now they have officially declared a statewide emergency. Mm. Yeah, so be on the lookout for measles, and what's the other one called from Russia?
4: Right now, the pneumonic plague.
5: Yeah,
4: pneumonic.
5: So be on the lookout for both of those, and you still got COVID running around out there somewhere.
4: Dang it, and the flu.
5: Yeah, and you can't eat nothing to get your immune system up because everything getting recalled. They even recall
4: berries. They trying to kill us, ain't they?
6: Yeah, I think they are.
5: The world trying to shake us off. I'm talking about we like some fleas at this point.
4: I don't know. 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
1: All right, good morning. It's Dee Dee in the morning, and I'm ready. I got to do it, guys. Trey G and JJ, gather around. Guess what? You know, I'm addicted to my phone. I'm addicted to Instagram.
2: We all are.
1: And I'm addicted because it'd be some of the craziest stories. It's time for everybody. Guess what it's time for? News around the net. Let's go.
2: Oh.
1: I'm sorry. Hit that one more time. Let me hit my opening.
3: Oh, God.
1: News around the net.
2: All right. Did you like that?
1: I like it.
2: You liked it.
1: Are y'all ready? Here's some news around the net. Here's a story about a woman who got arrested after assaulting her friend during a threesome, all because her boyfriend finished on the wrong woman.
2: Oh, my God. Pause. I'm out. Why is she mad at that? I'm going to see you the most.
3: Uh-oh.
2: I ain't no telling when I'm going to see this threesome chick again.
3: Oh, my
2: so
3: God.
1: Let me go. It's her friend. What started out as a consensual threesome between a woman and her boyfriend and a close friend reportedly turned into a full-blown fight, all because the boyfriend had finished on the wrong person.
3: Oh, my. We skating down HR Drive. Come on, let's move on.
1: Y'all, this is crazy right here, though. This is why you got to stop it. Stop it, everyone. Stop doing it. Here we go. I got another one. Let's go. News from around the net. A woman was banned from a Vegas buffet after attempting to smuggle over 7 pounds of crab legs in her vagina.
3: Oh, my God.
1: Ouch. Ouch. That's all I can say is ouch.
3: That must be, she must be related to Jameis Winston.
1: All I can say, I'm going to say this. Number one. How many clusters is that? 7 pounds is a lot.
3: Yeah.
1: I don't want to say how big something is, but I'm also going to say this.
3: Yeah.
1: It's got to be frowsy, though.
3: Yeah.
1: The fact that you putting crab legs up in it, too.
3: It smell real Long John Silver in them pants.
2: Oh, my God. What you talking about?
1: I don't even think it's Long John.
3: Oh, God.
1: Don't do Long John Silvers like that.
2: Hey. Long as it ain't blue crab, then I'm good.
1: Blue crab. Here we go. We've got another one. Let's go. Man arrested after allegedly trying to trade a baby for 15 Big Macs.
3: Oh, no.
1: It's out of Jacksonville, yeah.
3: What?
1: 15 Big Macs.
3: 15?
1: Yep.
3: I ain't gonna lie, as high as McDonald's is right now, 15 Big Macs gonna run you at least $1,000.
1: Yeah.
3: At least $1,000.
1: So. All right. Are we ready? Are we ready for some more? Y'all ready for some more? This is news around the net. Here's the story about a Texas man arrested after trying to rescue thick Latinas from an ICE detention facility.
3: Ah, thick Latinas.
1: He said the thick.
3: Hey, listen, hear me out now.
1: What?
3: If he needed a

0: Partner in crime, I'd have been his Robin. Yeah.
1: I'm telling you.
0: I ain't gonna lie to you.
1: Yeah. I'm driving the getaway car.
0: Ain't nothing like a thick
2: one. It happened in San Antonio. A bizarre late night incident reportedly ended the man being arrested after he tried to rescue two women from the ICE detention facility. He felt they were thick and fine, so he figured he'd go rescue them.
0: Shout out to the tortoise.
2: Yeah, all right.
0: Shout out them tortoise.
2: All right, y'all ready? We got some more. Here we go. This was really interesting. This is a real story. Y'all saw this? Walt Disney World raising their prices for 2027.
0: I did see this.
2: Ticket prices now peak for a single day admission, $229.
1: Oh, ew. Hell no.
2: A ticket.
0: For the family?
2: For the family.
0: Each?
2: Yeah. For the family.
1: Nah.
0: I don't know.
1: Matter of fact, ain't none of us going.
2: No.
0: Yeah.
2: Not at all.
0: If so, I'm going to go by myself and I'm going to let y'all know what happened.
1: Right. Okay.
2: All right. News around the net, guys. It continues. Here we go. Of a man, he gets arrested after punching a guy who kept saying, "Bro, this my song," to every song they played at the bar.
0: Oh, no.
2: Every time the song was played at the bar, the dude was like, "Bro, that's my song."
0: Yeah.
2: And the guy couldn't take it and punched him. Yeah. He's been arrested.
0: That sounds like some good Casa Azul nights, boy.
1: Yeah.
0: Some good Don Julio nights.
2: He's been arrested. And then we got a final, everybody ready. Here's our final one, everybody. The final one goes like this. According to this, an HOA board member was caught on a doorbell cam measuring grass with a ruler at 2 a.m. She's so obsessed with the HOA and with her neighbor and the grass that she went out there with a ruler.
0: See?
2: Trying to measure the grass.
1: Trying to see how it's supposed to be.
2: Yeah.
1: Damn.
0: Yep. The HOAs be doing too much.
1: Yeah, they do.
0: They be doing that's why I don't want one if I move into a house or neighborhood.
2: Give me one
0: without no HOA.
2: There it is. That's your news from around the net, everyone. If you got any interesting news you think you want to share with me, please find me and hit me up at Dee Dee in the morning.

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0: today with a high of 70. For tomorrow, again, partly cloudy, high of 65.
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1: Good morning. It's Dee Dee in the Morning, and we appreciate you listening.
2: We really do.
1: Trey G's here, also comedian JJ Williamson. All right. JJ says, you know, he does something here, and what is this? This isn't, this what we doing? Wait.
2: We ain't doing this. Oh, that's what we're doing?
1: Okay.
2: Now, we ain't talking about that right there.
1: Okay.
2: Hey, we're going to my classic, the legendary.
1: What?
2: I'll be damn. Yeah, baby. Still brought to you by nobody. No, but I'm going to change them things, man. We're going to change that, man. It's time for you. The legendary I be damn. Brought to you by nobody. Here we go. Man, you ever went out? You ever went out of town or went to the movies or just went to an event? Man, you park your car, man, and you get ready to come back and go home. And you trying to unlock your car, but the damn key don't work. The battery then went dead.
1: On your key.
3: I'm going through that right now.
2: Wow. I'd be damn.
3: Right now.
2: Now you got to either buy a battery or call a locksmith.
1: Or learn how to pull your key out of it.
2: Well, some There's of them don't have that. Yeah, not every yeah. one of them. Not
1: they,
2: all
1: they
2: of them.
1: Don't?
2: But not all of them.
3: I also be scared, too, that when you use your key, the alarm is going to go off. And then it's like, dang, how do I get the alarm to cut off?
2: I be damn.
3: Yeah.
2: That'll happen to me.
3: Yeah.
2: That'll happen to me, man. You know, so I've been stuck on the side of the road for a long time because that damn battery then went down.
3: That's why we depended too much on technology. Them key fobs is the devil.
2: Yeah, boy, man, they the devil. And then they charge your arm and leg if they got to come out there and do it for you. You be like, man, well, just drop me off at CVS.
1: Not an arm and leg.
2: I think it's a CR-234 anyway. I know what battery I need to be. I be damn. Man, you ever told somebody you for the hang? You're not going to be able to hang out tonight, and I ain't going to be able to pick you up, man. I ain't going to go. But you end up going, and damn it, you see them there.
3: Damn,
2: I hate that. You being so, you have to make up something. You know, it was just the last minute. I tried to call you, and they're going to be like, I ain't have no missed call from you.
3: Nah,
2: if you ain't want to pick me up, just say you ain't want to pick me up.
3: You tried to be slick.
2: Yeah, I did. I tried to be slick, and it backfired on me. I be damn they up in this thing. I be damn. Man, you ever had to get up early in the morning, man? You just set your alarm. You in there sleep. And you get up and go to the restroom, man, bathroom, man, and go lay back down. But damn it, you can't go back to sleep.
3: Yeah.
2: For nothing. I be damn.
3: Damn it.
2: Now, the alarm gonna go off at 4, but guess what? It's 1:46.
1: Ah.
2: Man, you be trying your best.

0: you back sleepy.
1: Right.
0: I be damn about that. But ladies and gentlemen, y'all know what time it is. It's time for me to get my groove on.
2: What? Oh,
0: hit it.
2: No, no.
0: Hey.
1: Aye, aye, aye.
0: Come on now.

0: still brought to you by nobody.
1: Thank you.
0: Sexy Chocolate.
1: Thank you, JJ.
0: Woo-woo.
1: Alrighty.
0: I mean, damn.
1: It's TD in the morning.
2: It's the noon.
3: You already know.
2: TD in the morning show.
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0: punished. Like your mama go, you know, go to your room.
1: Right.
0: They say that right there is nowadays, that's perfect. Yeah, we would love to.
2: That's perfect.
1: That's where the game at. That's where your phone at. Yeah, so
0: that's what they said. A closed door, zero notifications, and nobody asking you anything, pure luxury.
1: My God.
0: Ain't that the truth?
1: Yeah, that's
0: if your mama said to you, you're grounded all weekend. If she said that to you as a kid and that was punishment, today, you celebrate.
3: Oh, my God.
0: They said adults cancel plans on purpose to get this, and they call it self-care. We just want a weekend at home. I do that a lot. I'm like, I don't want to go nowhere. I'm finally home.
1: Yeah.
0: All I want to do is stay home, clean up, watch, catch up on Mob Land.
3: Right. I'm going to start telling my folks that when they invite me somewhere and I don't want to go, hey, I would, but I can't. I'm grounded this weekend.
0: Yeah, all weekend.
3: Dog. I'm grounded all weekend, big dog.
1: Don't you live by yourself?
0: Y'all, what about when you were a kid and your mom would be like, turn off that TV. That was punishment. No screen time.
3: Okay.
0: Now, if somebody told you no screen time, you could detox from your phone.
3: Yeah. Yeah.
0: I have a friend who just went to a wellness retreat. Mm. And it was a wellness retreat where they took everybody's phones away from them. You couldn't have your phone for 24 hours.
3: Yeah.
0: Could y'all do it?
3: 24 hours? Ooh, that's tough. I'd be scared just for an emergency if something happened.
0: I agree.
3: That's the only thing I'd be scared of.
1: That's how I make my money. That phone. Yeah. Very important.
0: You couldn't do it?
1: No, I couldn't do it.
0: Here's another one. Early bedtime. You know, your mom used to say to you, get to bed early. Go to bed now. It'd be 8 o'clock.
3: Yeah.
0: And you'd be mad. But they say right now, needing them 8 hours, a lot of us would be like, you know what? Perfect.
3: Yeah. I was about to say, even as a kid, when you went to bed early, you still did wake up like, damn, I feel good.
0: Right.
3: Yeah. You know what I'm saying?
1: Yeah.
0: All right, here's another one they said. This right here was punishment from your mama when you were a kid, but today you love it. Forced nap time.
3: Oh,
0: you know, your
3: Lord.
0: Mom would be like, go in there and take a nap. Go lay down. Oh, yeah. Take a nap. Gladly. Now, today, y'all tell me to go take a nap.
3: Thanks.
1: Let me know when done already.
3: You silly.
0: You would take it. You're like, just give me that.
1: Sleep.
0: Here's another one they said. Your mama used to tell you when you were a kid, it felt like it was punishment, but today it's safety for you. No dessert. You get no dessert. You were so bad. Your mom be like, no dessert today. That's what we need today.
3: As much as everything getting recalled now, you better not eat nothing else. You better not eat nothing else.
0: Go sit still and be quiet.
3: Yep.
0: They said 10 silent minutes on a chair.
3: Boy.
0: That's called meditation today.
3: Lord. That'll lower your blood pressure at least 10 points.
0: Mm-hmm.
3: At least.
0: That's meditation.
3: Yeah.
0: Another one is going to bed without dinner.
3: Oh, yeah.
0: Now, there's a wellness trend, they say. Some people do that.
3: Was that a punishment back?
0: Yeah, back in the day.
3: God.
0: Your mama would go, you got to go to bed without dinner.
3: Sheesh.
0: That right now, today, that's people call that intermittent fasting.
3: Not for real.
1: And she just don't know. I got 9 Kit Kats up under my bed anyway. So I'm good.
0: Well, hold on a second. Your mama would send you to bed without food. Without dinner, you have food up in there?
1: Man, 9 Kit Kats.
3: Hell no. Nah, stomach just hurt.
0: Hold on a second. What happened to the 10th Kit Kat?
1: Well, I ate that before I got punished.
0: Hold on a second. JJ was one of them kids. You know, the parents be like, hey, mama, we got candy to sell for band this week.
3: Right.
0: You ate up
1: all the candy.
0: All the candy. Yeah, anyway. Those are just some of the things they said that back in the day was punishment, but today we actually love it, all right?
3: I like this.
0: All right, coming up, we got your hot topics on the way. It's Dee Dee in the morning.

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1: All righty, good morning. It's Didi in the Morning on this Wednesday hump day. Let's get into the hot topics, though, because did anybody hear what Young Thug says his new album is going to be about? Did anybody hear this? All I can say is Mary J. Blige move over and Beyonce move over.
2: Stop.
1: He about to get in that bag, y'all.
2: I know you lying.
1: Uh-huh. Ladies, move over. Here we go. Let's get into it.
3: Hot Topics. We back on that.
4: Thanks.
3: Only on Didi in the Morning.
1: 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Before we get into anything right now, did y'all hear the story out of Vietnam? Has anybody heard this story?
2: Vietnam.
1: And this is where people here end up worried about what we eating.
2: Mm-mm.
1: Vietnam police bust alleged cat theft ring after 2,700 pets were stolen from neighborhoods for meat.
2: Oh no.
5: I was just going to say, what they doing with the cats now?
1: Yep.
5: They eating the cats.
1: Yep. They said a massive alleged cat stealing operation in Vietnam has been broken up after police accused a group of men of taking thousands of pets from residential neighborhoods and funneling them into the country's cat meat trade.
2: Ew.
5: Now, hear me out. I don't want to eat a cat. No. I don't want to eat a dog or anything like that. But in different countries, they are like, you know, that's a delicacy in that country.
2: Yeah. Yeah.
5: Why is it that we draw the line at eating like cats and dogs? We eat every other animal.
1: Hear something? Somebody, I saw something that said we learned discrimination as kids. That we started out learning discrimination as kids because we will eat certain four-legged animals.
5: Right.
1: Not others.
5: Yeah.
1: We discriminate.
5: Yeah.
1: Do you get the point?
5: Why do we villainize eating like and I'm not saying I want to eat them, but it's just like we'll eat like a lion or a tiger.
1: I ain't eating no lion.
5: Or a cheetah. If somebody made it, you know what I'm saying?
1: I only eat what I'm used to eating as a child. Give me the chicken, the beef, the pig. That's it.
5: I'm just saying, man. If you went to like a really high class restaurant, they was like, "Oh yeah, this is shark." Let me taste it.
1: They be eating duck and alligator. I don't eat that.
5: Exactly.
2: It's duck and alligator. It's good.
5: You see what I'm saying?
2: Yeah, it's good though.
1: You eat possum, don't you? A raccoon? Which one is it?
2: I have.
1: Which one you eat?
2: Possum.
1: Possum. Man. You had possum soup or something, right?
5: That's insane. But you draw the line at Fido.
1: Fido.
5: But you won't eat Cujo.
2: Oh.
1: No.
2: Now her Simba ain't bad. Now. Her Simba ain't bad.
5: But you gonna scarf your nose at Garfield.
2: Yeah, right. You know what I'm saying?
5: But you eating possum over there.
1: Because it's like they're domesticated. Those are animals that are in our home.
5: Is that what it
1: is? Although I have seen, I think they said, was it George Clooney used to have a pet pig?
5: See?
1: So some people have pet pigs.
5: Frogs.
2: Right.
5: Frogs.
2: Now, don't you go home and look at that. Like, I wonder what you taste like.
1: Not at all.
5: Don't do it.
1: I would never.
5: Don't do it.

0: The other thing, y'all saw the teacher that was.
1: Oh,
0: hooked.
1: My God.
0: This story is hilarious.
2: Yeah, man. This is a teacher out of Milwaukee. Uh-huh. I mean, this imposter teacher in Milwaukee. She's 23-year-old. She went out there. She got felony charges going against. She tried to be a substitute teacher.
3: A Wisconsin woman is accused of posing as a substitute teacher and making lewd and disturbing comments to students. Amy Jones is charged with 6 felonies after authorities say she walked into this Milwaukee high school and told the office staff she was a sub. She was then assigned to a class where students say she used profane language, racial slurs, and organized students by race and gender in the class. According to the complaint, she told one boy he was fat, told others they were the types of people to have incest, and told one girl she would either become a stripper or a hooker. Jones was removed from the school by the third period after students reported her. The 23-year-old, who's a former student at the school, told police she was bored and hates kids and just wanted to mess around. Her lawyer blames her mental health issues.
4: I was just thinking. I was like, she must have got some kind of mental going on.
2: And the fact that you went to the school that you went to.
0: Years ago.
2: Years ago
0: said,
2: at that.
0: I hate kids, so I'm just playing.
4: The bigger issue is, how did you do that?
0: Because she just walked in and they need substitute teachers. Yeah. Clearly, they just said, all right, here's what you need, right? Nobody vetted her. They didn't ask questions other than, hey, I'm here to be a substitute teacher. Good. Take that class.
4: It's that easy. Like, all the security measures. Nowadays, you know, when you go up to, like, school, elementary schools, middle schools, you gotta like buzz in.
2: You gotta show your eye.
4: Yes. They do biometric scans on you.
2: For real.
4: Worse than the airport.
0: Yeah, that's crazy. I don't know how she did that. I guess they just really needed help.
4: Yeah.
0: You know?
4: Yes, so.
0: Hey, Young Thug is coming out. Y'all saw this?
4: Yeah.
0: An R&B album.
4: Jeffrey is saying that he is going to compete now with the likes of old Mary J, because he's coming out with a Strictly R&B CD.
5: You have an album coming out potentially next year?
6: This year.
5: Oh,
7: solo?
6: Yeah. I'm going R&B. It's Mary J. I'm going R&B.
7: Oh, come on.
6: Most of the songs are sexual, though. It's probably like 2 or 3 heartbreak songs. Most of them is just like fun times. Like,
0: What? Hold on. Wait, are you going to be up against Mary J. Blige? It sounds like R. Kelly to me.
4: Shut up.
0: Everything's sexual.
4: Yeah. You remind me of my G.
0: Yeah, it sounds like you're going to do some R. Kelly now.
4: I ain't gonna lie to you, it worked for Kanye West. Yeah. You know, he came out with 808s and Heartbreak. It was kind of like, you know, R&B, heartbreak music. So we gonna see. It might work for Jeffrey.
2: Yeah, right. Give him a shot.
4: The auto-tune.
0: Okay, sure. Mm-hmm. We'll look for that wonderful album.
4: He gonna be the new Roger and Zap.
0: Okay.
4: Mark my words.
0: Okay. Guess what, everybody? Coming up, we want to know, what in your life right now seems like it's really glamorous, but behind the scenes, it's a struggle to maintain.
4: Hmm.
0: That's on the way. It's Didi in the morning.
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2: It's Dee Dee in the morning, guys. 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
4: Hey, so 50 Cent is speaking out about what Da Vinci had to say on Cam Newton's Funky Friday podcast. But the only part that he is addressing is the part about the BMF TV series.
3: Right.
4: He's saying that Da Vinci was not wrong in anything that he said when it comes to the reason why that TV series was canceled. He said Little Meech, which was the star of the show, was actually high and throwing up at different points. During the recording of the show. He also said he had to bail the guy out of jail.
2: Damn.
4: All because he wanted to try to pretend to be his dad off camera.
2: Oh, right. Okay.
4: Yeah, he was like, now he done lost all his money, and he kind of regretting it.
2: Okay.
4: Dang. Yeah.
2: All right. Hey, listen, coming down, we want to know what in your life right now seems like it's really glamorous, but behind the scenes, it's a struggle to maintain. Mine will be these allergies that Trey put on me yesterday.
4: Man. They turn you up. I'm gonna do it. I ain't got.
2: I can't breathe at all right now, hardly. Anyways, we're gonna get into that discussion coming up. It's Dee Dee in the morning.
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1: Good morning. It's Didi in the Morning. I got Trey G here with me, also comedian JJ Williamson. Guys, can we have a conversation about, you know, the situation with Chris Brown and his baby moms, right?
2: Let's converse.
1: So the one girl comes out. What's her name, Trey, again?
2: Diamond.
1: Yeah, Diamond.
2: Diamond Brown.
1: He's got four baby moms, right?
2: Yeah.
1: One of them came out and was talking about how, you know, he don't get to do this, he don't do that. And now we found out that's all a lie.
2: Right.
1: Chris Brown pays for what you say, Trey?
2: He pays for the schooling, the medical expenses. He also bought Diamond and the kids a house, two cars is what he paid for and bought.
1: So. Now, she came out and she was like, all the glitters ain't gold. That's what she said. Y'all see that? Yeah. And everybody be like, oh, you got two cars, a Mercedes and
2: a Tesla.
1: Old
2: Tesla.
1: And a home. Mm-hmm. And she was like, but y'all see all that, but y'all don't see the other side. And it got us to thinking about all that glitters ain't always gold.
2: Not for real.
3: Yeah,
1: people will see certain things, you know. They can see you with a brand new house. Yeah. And everybody be like, oh my God, they live in really good, that big old house. But you don't know that there ain't no blinds in the back of the house.
2: No.
1: You don't know that they could be sleeping on a blow-up bed.
2: Yeah. My mama used to say, big old nice house, refrigerator just empty.
1: Mm-hmm.
3: Yeah.
1: Yeah, but I mean, I'm just saying, you may see somebody with a brand new car, but you don't know that, you know.
2: Gas turn them down.
1: Right.
2: Boy.
1: Right. Yeah. That they

0: They out here calculating where they could go in that brand new car.
1: Yeah, like y'all may see me in a dope ass outfit, but y'all don't know I took it back.
0: Right. People don't know that.
1: Or
0: you seeing people online. You'll see some ladies online. They be posted up in them nice outfits and everything. They're taking them back.
1: They're taking them back.
2: You hear us on this radio. You hear us on this radio all the time, every single morning. You don't realize, though, how much we second guess ourselves.
1: Yeah. Mm-hmm.
2: On top of that, how much you know you be doing it sometimes. Yeah. We playing tough in front of these folks, man.
1: Yeah.
2: You don't see how sometimes them social media comments affect your mood, your spirit. Yeah.
1: Here's one right here. Y'all don't know that Didi is the number one morning show in the world.
2: Uh-uh.
1: But she got a mustache.
2: Stop.
1: You don't see that.
2: Stop.
1: She got a mustache, though.
2: Stop.
1: It's rather thick.
0: And I got to cover it.
1: Yeah. And she got to cover
0: it. No, but I'm going to tell you something,
1: you
0: though.
1: Stupid.
0: Yeah, but y'all don't. No, for real. People will see what we do.
2: Yeah.
0: And some will think it's easy.
1: Too. Yeah.
0: Now, that's the other part of this. You know, sometimes people see this and think it's so easy. You don't realize.
1: Yeah.
0: Like Trey just said, sometimes there's nights where we can't sleep.
2: Yeah.
0: There's nights we dealing with stuff personally.
2: Right.
0: There's a lot of stuff you don't see.
1: See?
2: Mm-hmm.
0: You don't see it.
2: You
0: probably will sit up and go, okay, look at JJ. JJ's all over, right? He's a comedian. And he's on every stage. You don't see how tired he is, though, when he's traveling from. Think about it. People don't realize how much you travel.
2: Boy.
0: People don't realize how much I'm traveling.
1: Traveling, yeah.
0: You will sit up there and be like, well, Didi and them guys sounded dry this morning. You didn't know Didi got home from a flight at 2 a.m.
1: Yeah.
2: One time, JJ logged on to the Zoom account that we use. I said, damn, that David Ruffin was it?
1: You saw that shirt?
2: Boy.
1: That shirt went through it, didn't it?
2: Boy, you look like you was so old.
1: Yeah. I don't even think they make V-necks like that.
0: So we want to know, what do people think that is glamorous about your life, but they have no idea. What the downside is?
1: Ooh.
0: It could be a new job. People be like, ooh, you got that unbelievable job. You don't realize they got a boss that's on that ASS or a boss they don't like or whatever it is.
2: Entrepreneurship, you know, that ain't easy, man. Yeah. That's a tough one.
0: Yes, it
2: is. You see the business, but y'all see me trying to keep it afloat.
0: All right. So let's talk about that, y'all. You can remain anonymous this morning. The phone lines are open for you, okay? What do people think is so glamorous going on with your life, right? Uh-huh. They think this is glamorous. And then they find out, they don't know there's a downside to it.
2: Mm-hmm.
0: All right, let us know right now. You got that new Gucci bag your man bought you, but then you're not telling everybody, girl, I don't know where he was last night.
2: Shut up.
0: But he got you a bag.
1: Yeah, you got a Gucci bag, but guess what? Ain't nothing in it.
0: Ain't nothing in it. Ain't nothing.
1: Ain't nothing
2: y'all
1: in it.
2: Too close to home now.
0: You like, you're right, JJ.
1: Yeah.
0: That bag is nice.
1: Yeah. Some of these females be having red bottles on. They, some folks don't even know them. It's painted.
2: It's painted, though.
0: All right. We want to know what's going on in your life. People see that glamorous side, but what is that downside? What is it? And you can remain anonymous.
1: Yes.
0: 833, talk to Didi.
1: That's 833-825-5233.
0: It's Didi in the morning.
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2: Service Professor.
3: Cloudy skies today with a high of 70 for tomorrow. Again, partly cloudy, high of 65.
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1: It's Dee Dee in the morning with Trey G and comedian JJ Williamson. So we were talking about this. What do you think is, what do people think is glamorous about your life, but they have no idea about the downside? Hey, hi, good morning. Who's this?
2: It's Shay G.
1: All right, come on now. What?
3: Shay G.
1: Not comedian. Not Shay G.
2: Yeah.
1: Okay.
2: Yeah.
1: Okay, come on, Shay G. What do people think is glamorous about your life, but they have no idea about the downside?
2: Man, because of all the times, you know, working with Tyler Perry, been in a lot of movies and everything, and then having a new television show on CW, they just think all that money's yours right then and there. They don't know you got to put in the hard work, you got to put in the time, everything to make sure be successful.
3: Yes.
2: Then they like, oh, man, you in all these movies, man, I know you got it. No, I had it. The residual checks go from a comma to a period.
3: Man. Yes, you know bro, don't you don't.
4: Comma to a period.
2: Right, right. If he's gone, it's like it's just always a constant hustle. Mm, and with the television show, you invest your money doing everything to not get anything back until season two.
1: Mm.
2: So people be just looking at you. Look good walking in. Mm. But I will see when somebody waves somebody to buy me a drink. Think I wouldn't?
1: Ah, that's comedian Shay G right there, y'all. Yeah. And he's got him a TV show as well on CW33 in Dallas.
3: Shay G and friends.
1: Shouts out to you, Shay G. Thank you for calling in. We appreciate
3: Absolutely.
1: You. Okay, Bruce, what do people see and think is glamorous about your life, but they have no idea about the downside?
5: So I have a pretty nice Rolex watch. Okay. Mm-hmm. On my off days, Wednesday, Thursday, I go to the pawn shop. I go to the pawn shop and pawn my watch for a few $100 just so I can get to work or have some gas or whatever.
1: Yeah. So people see that watch. What you're saying is people see that watch, but they don't know every weekend you pawn it.
5: And they be like, bro, that's a nice Rolex watch.

0: I be wearing it to work like I'm flossing like a mug. But that's on, but on Wednesday and Thursdays, mm-hmm. I'm fun in the watch.
1: Wow.
0: Just that's... to get around.
2: I ain't going
0: to
2: lie to
0: Friday
2: you,
0: Friday comes, but yeah. when I get paid Friday, I'm going to get my watch
2: that's
0: out
2: real.
0: The fun shop. So I can right. go to work
1: Thank
0: with
1: you.
0: My watch back.
2: I ain't gonna
0: on.
2: Lie to you though. That's kind of smart.
1: It is smart. Thank you very much.
2: You're just
1: for
2: leveraging
1: your
2: what you got to get what you need.
1: Exactly. I like it though. All right. Hey, Antoinette, what do you think? What do people think is glamorous going on in your life, but they have no idea about the downside?
3: So being in the military, you know, a lot of people think that she's doing this, she's doing that, she's seeing all these countries, going here, going there, mm-hmm. and they think it's for free.
1: Mm-hmm.
3: It's not for free.
2: Right. Mm. Right.
3: It's my time. It's yeah. my. I'm working. This is still my job. I still have to work to get there. Yes, granted, I'm going on a ship, but I'm still doing work every day, 24 hours at that. And then on top of that, I'm away from my children.
1: Wow. Yeah.
3: My man, my mom, my family.
2: Speak on
3: so
2: it.
3: That is the major downside is being away from my people.
1: Mm-hmm. Mm-hmm.
3: And they don't see that the work that goes on, the, you know, there could be anything that's going on that ocean,
1: mm-hmm.
3: and people don't understand that. They think that she's just going to
1: have some fun,
3: Dubai for free, to
1: right.
3: have some fun.
1: Right.
3: No, I'm actually out there working.
1: Wow,
3: and I'm and we it. May not even get to see the land.
1: Damn,
2: wow.
1: Well,
3: we're
1: thank
3: just
1: you.
3: In that water.
1: The thing I'm going to tell you, and what we always say, everybody says that. Thank you for your service.
4: Absolutely
1: definitely for that, girl.
4: Yeah.
1: Thank you, thank you, thank you.
4: So much.
1: And I appreciate
3: you.
1: You
3: know what?
1: Calling.
3: If it wasn't mm-hmm. for the voters, women like me wouldn't have been able to serve. So I thank you guys for getting out there to vote for women to serve our country.
1: Yep. That's we love. Got a midterm coming up, which we got to vote for. Thank you very much for your call. I appreciate it. Here's the deal, you guys. We're talking about this. What do people think is glamorous about your life, but they have no idea about the downside? All right. You heard her. She said people be thinking, you're going to Dubai or you're doing this. And she's like, I'm away from my family, my kids, my everything. So what is it, everybody? We want to know that glamorous thing about your life, but nobody knows about the downside. Hit us up right now. You can remain anonymous. 833-TALK-TO-DeeDee.
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3: Back with the remix. These boys are my sons like Phoenix. My city and state never ever seen this. Jimmy Neutron, I'm a young boy genius. On a futon, I'ma give it that. When it's done, I'ma fill up arenas. Ooh, like Gilbert Arenas.

0: about what we do for a living, people think, oh my God, it must be so much fun. You guys get on the radio and you talk and talk. But like Trey, everybody say, you don't see when we waking up at 3 a.m. No.
1: Boy, say, I'm trying to tell you.
0: Yeah, y'all don't see that part. You don't see that 40-something minute drive when we drive up in
1: man,
0: here.
1: Man, yeah. At 12 in the morning.
0: Right. And the crust in our eyes.
1: Boy, trying to entertain.
0: You don't see the part of, you guys see this whole glamorous thing of radio. You don't see the part that we don't get to do a lot of concerts because they at late at night.
1: Yeah. Yeah, you got to be in bed by 8:39. Right.
0: Yeah, you don't see that part.
1: That. Yeah.
0: Yeah. So we want to know what's going on in your life that people see, all right? People see something. Hey, okay, everybody. We got Anonymous on the line.
1: All right, Anonymous.
0: Hey, Anonymous. All right, so listen. We were talking about what is it that people, you think people see your life as glamorous, but they don't know the downside. What is it?
2: Okay, here's the thing. This is a big one. So I have a food truck, right? And, you know, we had purchased it and everything like that, you know, thinking that everything is good. If I knew the downfalls, I would have never did it.
0: Wow.
2: Guaranteed. But what it is like, they don't understand you have to pay the comptroller, the taxes. You have to pay from city to city. They finally came up with a Freedom Bill Act to where, you know, we can pay the state and not from, you know, $400 in this city, $1,200 in Dallas, you know,
1: wow,
2: or $800 in this city. So
1: dang,
2: when it comes to the food truck business, it's not only that. You also have to pay the insurance. And if you have a food trailer, you also have to pay the insurance of what you have to tow it with.
0: Wow.
2: And then you have to protect your property, which is, that's why it's very important to come up with, to have an LLC. So in case someone tries to sue you, you got to make sure that is protected too.
0: Okay, so wait. So let me get this straight. You own a food truck or is that what it is?
1: Yeah.
2: It's a food trailer.
0: A food trailer.
2: Food truck, food trailer, still.
0: Mm-hmm.
2: You still have to pay all the
0: fees. And people see the glamour of it as, oh my God, you're like a business owner, you're doing this and you're doing that and you have a food truck, and then they just don't see the downside. There's a lot of bills that come with it too.
1: Yes.
0: Huh?
1: What it sound like?
2: They could not see the downside because, you know, at the end of the day, what you have to do, you got to market. You got to get your name out there.
0: Yeah.
1: Right.
2: But the downfall of it, you still got to make a profit.
0: Right,
2: you
0: right.
2: still got to pay out.
0: Listen, we got to go. We got a lot of calls that I appreciate you listening, and we appreciate your call. Thank you. Hey, good morning. Listen, we're talking about this. What do people think is glamorous about your life, but they have no idea about the downside? What is it?
1: Sheesh.
3: I work primarily for a police department, and it's a small agency, and I am the only African American. So a lot of my family and friends tell me, hey, you know, you doing good. You know, God, you're living your dream, but they don't know the downfall. Like, I have to fight for my position every day at work,
0: see?
3: You know,
0: yep.
3: Me knowing I'm walking in, being the only, you know, African-American surrounded by all Caucasians, you know, stuff like that. So I feel like I always have to go one step ahead or always watching my back and so forth like that.
1: Wow.
3: So
0: I get it. I get it. People see that glamour part. They don't see what you have to do and the politics that you have to play up in there. I get it.
3: Yes, ma'am.
0: Thank you very much for your call. I appreciate that. Listen, we appreciate all the calls this morning. But we have run out of time. Now, if you couldn't get through on the phone lines, we still want to know, what is that one thing about your life? Everybody sees it as glamorous, but you're like, wait a minute, there's a downside.

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1: Good morning. It's Didi in the morning on this Wednesday hump day. Let's get right to the hot topics because Jennifer Hudson, shout out to Chicago's own Jennifer Hudson. Did y'all see she was on Fallon and what she did on Jimmy Fallon the other day?
2: Oh, Lord.
1: I got to give it to her. I thought it was genius. I got to let you guys hear what she did. Here we go.
3: Let her cook.
4: Hot topics. Only on Didi in the morning.
1: First, we got to talk about the woman that was, she was supposed to die by lethal injection.
2: Oh, yeah.
1: Krista Pike is her name,
2: right?
1: Oh,
2: yeah, yeah.
1: She was supposed to die by lethal injection. I believe they administered it twice, right?
2: They tried.
1: But she survived, y'all.
2: She survived it.
1: She survived. Take a listen to this.
5: 1 week after her botched execution, her lawyer says Krista Pike is awake and speaking. She was scheduled to be put to death for a 1995 murder, but she survived two lethal injections. How that happened is now under investigation. Pike's attorney saying her recovery is medically unprecedented. Her prognosis remains unclear, but at a minimum, we expect a long recovery. They want her death sentence reduced to life in prison.
1: Uh-huh. At this point, you tried to kill me. Twice you gave me a poison cocktail, a cocktail of poison.
2: Right.
1: And it did nothing to me, then that's on y'all now. Yeah. Leave me alone now. Yeah,
2: right. Matter of fact, let me out.
1: Right.
2: I showed up.
6: Oh, God.
2: I ain't got nothing to do with the fact that I ain't go away.
6: I did my part.
2: Yeah.
6: Now, yeah, I don't understand how they haven't already dropped her sentence to life instead of
1: either.
6: Death at this point. Like, look at what you did to the woman.
1: Clearly you did it wrong.
6: You are torturing her, I feel like, at this point. Now, like, come on now. That's inhumane.
1: Now, I will say this. If I'm in that prison and they tell me Krista Pike is coming back, I'm leaving her alone. Clearly, she escaping death, and they gave her again a cocktail of poison twice.
2: Yeah.
1: And she ate that thing.
6: CP
1: she
6: gonna
1: ate
6: run,
1: it up.
6: She gonna run that ward.
1: Right.
2: Oh my God.
1: Right.
2: Yeah, for
6: CP
2: real.
6: Coming.
1: Yeah. Because I mean, she ate. I mean, think about it. Her system ate it up like it was nothing.
6: Walked it down.
1: Right.
6: I'm talking about walked it down.
2: Would you like to be her cellmate?
1: Uh-uh. No.
6: Yeah, no.
1: Well, I'd befriend her and be like, y'all better leave me alone. Krista coming. And you know, can't nothing kill her.
2: Ain't nothing killing her.
6: Stupid.
2: I'm going to hang with her.
1: Me too.
2: I show enough I hang with her.
1: Right. Come on, Krista. Y'all saw this. Okay, so T.O., I heard he's getting sued, y'all.
6: Yeah, Terrell Owens is. They say the former NFL Hall of Famer Terrell Owens is being sued for defamation by three of the friends of college student Nolan Wells, is what they are saying. They done turned from the defendants to the plaintiffs at this point. They say that they basically are suing T.O.

0: because some social media posts that he made. According to the Associated Press, the fathers of the three young men who are under 21 and considered minors under the Mississippi law filed a lawsuit on their son's behalf. They basically say that T.O. posted, arrest them immediately, even after evidence came out that they were innocent of charges.
1: All righty. Y'all got to be careful now and try to post and say things and have an opinion on some of this stuff online.
0: Sure.
1: That's why I'll post stuff and then I delete it. I'll let you see it for about 24 hours and then I'm going to take it down.
0: Not you going to throw the rock in there and hide your hands.
1: I do. I have to.
2: Right.
1: Because nowadays, hold on a second. Yeah, nowadays folks want to sue you, come back and get your job over it. You like, you ain't got no proof. It disappeared in 24 hours.
0: Yo, you crazy.
2: Yeah, type person, DD.
0: Yes.
2: DD the type person get on the elevator, hit all the buttons and then get off.
1: And giggle when I do it.
0: I think they it's going to cost them more money to throw a lawsuit like this to the courtroom than it's worth.
1: They may have money. Because the boys got, somebody got money. Remember, went right to a judge and this and that. They got connections and money. Yeah. Just like one of the guys. Y'all saw this about what is going on at Cornell University.
0: Yeah.
1: The situation with rape with this one woman. Did anybody see that one of the accused seven now has left the country, went to Dubai?
0: Oh, no. I didn't see that part.
1: They said, how is it that you innocent, but you gone and you went to Dubai?
0: That situation is so deep, too.
2: Yeah, it is.
0: Like, my God, bro.
1: Yeah.
0: Everything about that is wild.
1: It's crazy, but one of them is already fleeing.
0: That's crazy.
1: Which makes you wonder.
0: The justice system is so flawed, too, man.
1: Definitely.
0: How was he able to flee with charges like that?
1: Right. But he gone. That's what they said. Jennifer Hudson. Now, you know, they say Jennifer Hudson is called, anytime there is a memorial for any celebrity that has passed away, they call Jennifer Hudson.
2: Oh, yeah.
1: I think they said she has performed at like 30-something memorials.
2: Yeah.
1: Singing for folks. Now, she was on, listen to this, though. She was on, what's his name?
2: Jimmy Fallon, yeah.
1: Jimmy Fallon asked her, because they were saying she could make anything sound good and beautiful. He made her say, may the force be with you.
0: Mm-mm.
1: He told her to sing, may the force be with you. And J-Hud did it. Y'all take a listen at this challenge that she did.
3: The force be with you.
1: This is hilarious. Come on.
3: May the force be with you.
1: Come on, J-Hud.

0: wrong, JJ? Pass the plate.
1: Look. Man, listen, pass the plate. And look here, Jennifer don't realize George Lucas in the Star Wars franchise, she finna get paid.
0: Yeah, she is.
1: Why don't they use it? Yeah. Why don't they use that?
0: May the force be with you. That woman turned it into a song. All right, those are your hot topics.
1: Dang.
0: Now, coming up, everybody, we got $1,000 for you. Get ready to play our $1,000 minute game next. It's Didi in the morning.
2: Do you have a show topic idea? Tell us now.
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5: Good morning. It is Wednesday. It's Diddy in the Morning. It's hump day. I'm looking for Trey G right now to find out what's trending with Trey.
6: There's a rumor going around in the hip-hop game that Drake is fathered another child.
5: Yep, I heard.
6: They say that there's a lady by the name of Keisha Shantae. You might remember that name from 106 in Park. She actually used to host with Bow Wow. And she's Canadian. Her and Drake were really close friends growing up. Drake has described this woman as his first girlfriend.
5: She's pretty.
6: She's very pretty. She's beautiful. She's beautiful. Now, Drake's rep is denying that he is the father of her baby. She is pregnant, but they saying that Drake ain't got nothing to do with that. They literally are just friends. But the internet mills went crazy saying that he had a new baby on the way with old Keisha.
5: But so far, he only has that one, right? Adonis?
6: He only has Adonis, yeah, with Sophie.
5: So, All right. I'm proud of him that he only has one.
6: Yeah, good with Drake.
5: Right. That he got out with just one so far.
6: Yeah, good with Drake.
5: All right. Hey, listen, everybody. Coming up, we got cash for you, $1,000. Play our $1,000 minute game. Answer 10 questions correctly. You're going to win some money. Come on. Everybody can use a little extra money, right?
7: Hell yeah.
5: All right. Well, call us at 833. Talk to Didi.
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5: It's Didi in the Morning.
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I used to think about immature things. 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

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Zodiac sign, it must be a Gemini moon, cause we about to go half. 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
1: Hey, it's Didi in the Morning. Guys, I need to talk to you about something.
2: Oh. Is it your stuffy nose?
1: No. Yeah, well, you know, I'm going to move past it. It's just that I have some allergy issues right now.
2: You need to blow that.
1: I can't. It stopped up. Yeah.
2: Ooh, boy.
3: You need some Vicks.
2: You need a warm towel. Put you up under a warm faucet and some Vicks vapor rub to open you up a little bit. And a little Zyrtec.
1: And Zyrtec. I need some Zyrtec. Mm-hmm. Yeah.
4: Or we can go old school. I just give you old shotgun from old blunt.
1: That opens your nostrils?
4: Yeah, open your nostrils.
1: I ain't never heard that.
4: Let's try it.
1: Okay, sure. Well, listen, guys, I got to talk to you something. My mother used to tell me this. She had told me this a long time ago. You know, my mother used to tell me, do not eat in your car. Yeah. She used to always say to me, don't eat in your car.
2: Why?
1: She just said it wasn't sanitary and other things. She was like, you mean you cannot wait? Because like I would get my fast food and be eating it in the car. And she used to always go, you can't wait till you get home. Nope. You need to wait till you get home. Nope. Well, I should have listened to my mama yesterday.
2: Uh-oh.
1: I stopped to get me a burger when we got off work. I was hungry.
2: Okay.
1: It's lunchtime for us when we get off here.
2: Absolutely.
1: Yeah, we get out of here.
2: I want real food.
1: Yeah, I don't want breakfast. And so we have a guy, there's a little deli, and we go to him lately where he goes and he makes me a hot link sandwich.
2: Uh-huh.
1: Well, yesterday I didn't get my hot link sandwich. And I will say this little man does a great hot link sandwich, y'all. It'd be on some toasted white bread with a hot link, fried egg, and some cheese.
2: Cheese on there. He make a good BLT sandwich too now.
1: Now, I didn't get to it yesterday, so instead I stopped to get me a chili cheeseburger. While eating the chili cheeseburger, I come to a stop abruptly. Somebody in front of me while I'm eating my chili cheeseburger. Okay? Now, I get my chili cheeseburger with just chili cheese and some onions and a little bit of mustard.
2: Okay.
1: Mm-hmm. Well, for some reason, they decided to load it up with some onions. So as I do the abrupt stop, I jerk a little bit.
2: Crazy.
1: A little bit of the chili spilled on my jeans.
2: Oh, no.
1: But the onion flew to the passenger side. An onion flew to the passenger
2: side. How fast was you going?
1: I was going, and I wasn't paying attention because I'm eating.
2: Eating.
1: Right, and I looked down to like get the hamburger right and pull some of the paper off of it while I'm eating. And all of a sudden, as I look down, somebody stops in front of me. You know what I mean? And I had to stop. Okay.
2: Right.
1: So now the onion flew to the passenger seat.
2: Mm-hmm.
1: I get out of the car. I'm thinking it's got to be a small, because it's diced onions, right? I'm like, I'm just going to go on in and I'm going to finish my burger.
2: Oh, no. You went in the house and left the onion in the seat?
1: What? I didn't see it.
2: Oh.
1: I don't know where it went. I knew it went to the passenger side. It could have went in between. I don't know.
2: So you didn't even look, man.
1: I just left. I didn't think it was it's a tiny onion, I thought. It was a diced onion, Trey. It's not a ring. It wasn't sliced.
2: It don't matter.
1: It was diced.
2: Oh,
1: I get in the car yesterday evening.
2: I know where you're going.
1: I get in the dang car. Once I get in the car, what happens?
2: Mm-mm.
1: Oof.
2: Yep.
1: Onion smell.
2: Yep.
1: This is the strongest diced piece of onion I have ever smelled. My car is on fire this morning. Still.
2: Yeah.
1: This is yesterday evening. So now I'm on the phone with my husband, and while I'm talking to him, he goes, what is wrong with you? And I said, I'm looking under the seat. I'm looking for an onion. He said, what kind of onion? Is it a red onion, a yellow onion? I said, I don't know what it is. It's diced.
2: Uh-uh.
1: It was on my burger. And when I stopped the
2: That's an encouraging husband. That's a good man, Savannah. What kind of onion? Yeah. Is a red onion?
1: A yellow onion? No, right. It's a white onion? No, it's a diced onion. I can't find this one little diced onion, and it has lit this goddamn car up. Oh, I got a Jeep. The whole thing is lit up. So now I'm looking up under the seat in between. I cannot find this little piece
2: Still
1: of
2: can't find.
1: I can't find it. I got in the car this morning. It's funky.
2: Yeah.
1: It's funky in my car.
2: Mm.
1: I swear to God, I cannot find the onion. So I told him, I said, I'm going to go get it detailed today. I got to go spend $100 to get my car detailed.
2: See?
1: So I get this onion smell about
2: that one onion caused all this havoc. That's why you should have got it right when you got out the car. You should set that burger down.
1: I guess I didn't, and I thought I would be able to find anything. One little dice was going to funk up my car like it did.
2: Yeah, them onions be strong, boy.
1: This must have been a fresh, organic onion or something.
2: Potent.
1: That they used.
2: Yeah.
1: This onion had to be organic. You know what? And it was a mom and pop, so I should have known.
2: Oh, yeah, for sure.
1: So mom and pop are using real onions and stuff.
2: This ain't no McDonald's Burger King onion.
1: This is a strong, real onion.
2: Mm.
1: Now, one that was, what's wrong?
4: Now my marijuana senses are going off. So you made a stop fast.
1: Uh-huh.
4: And the onion went to your passenger side.
1: Yeah, the chili fell off.

0: my jeans, and then the piece of the onion flew
1: irresponsible
0: to the passenger side.
2: Damn, why does that thing go to the right like that?
3: Shut up.
0: I don't know. I don't understand.
3: That must have been a hard stop.
2: Oh, for real.
3: My God.
0: But there were so many onions on it, too.
3: I can't do that. If I spill anything in my car, I don't care if it's a fry. I'm going to get it out of there.
2: Yeah, me too.
3: As soon as I pull over, I'm on
0: it.
3: Well,
0: maybe, can you go down there right now and go in my car and help me? But maybe you can find this one piece of onion.
3: See, I got a weak stomach. I'll be done threw up in your car. You'd have even more of a mess to clean up. It's stinking here.
0: Damn. Y'all, I'm going to tell you something. Y'all got to stop. I'm going to tell you where they probably got it. It was a mom and pop. They probably grew this onion themselves. See, y'all got to stop with these gardens and these strong-ass onions. I'm used to these fake ones they got in the store.
3: You know, I'm glad you didn't have nobody in your car with you. They would have said, damn, D.D. Musty.
0: Okay.
2: Yeah, yeah.
0: Smell like Funyuns up in there.
3: Smell like Funyuns in there.
0: Anyways, I'll let you know tomorrow what happens and whether or not the smell goes down.
3: Please.
0: Or not. All right?
3: Please.
0: All right. It's D.D. in the morning.
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1: Good morning, Dee Dee in the Morning. All right, listen, we're going to play our $1,000 minute game, all right? Mm-hmm. We definitely have cash here to give somebody here in just a moment. But in the meantime, according to this, they said 25% of workers say that we should get a paid day off to go do this. Mm. What is it?
2: To go to vote?
1: No.
3: Okay, that's very important, though.
1: But yeah, we do get time to get off, I think,
3: we
1: normally, do, yeah.
3: But we should get a paid day off.
1: Yeah,
3: to research and vote. Because mm-hmm, it take a lot now.
1: Damn, he said research. I know that's
3: for real.
1: Right, Trey.
3: We get like 30 minutes. You know what I'm saying? Right. Our little lunch break or an hour, maybe. You know? Mm-hmm. Come on now.
1: All right, JJ?
4: A paid day off to go eat with your kids at
1: mm-mm,
4: school.
1: Mm-mm.
3: Oh, that's a good one.
1: That is.
3: Daddy-daughter day.
4: Mm-hmm.
3: Yeah. Yeah, mommy-daughter day.
1: No, y'all not going to get it. 25% of workers say we should get a paid day off to go car shopping.
3: Ooh.
1: I agree.
3: Yeah.
4: Car shopping?
3: That's a big purchase. Yep.
1: And phone shopping.
3: Why phone shopping?
1: It takes just as long to get a phone as it does a car. Y'all ever going to an AT&T store or you be standing in line now when you, oh my God.
3: Ooh, and they be wanting to talk, right, boy, when they cutting them phones on.
1: And all the paperwork and blah, blah, blah. It's the same amount of time to buy a car.
4: Yeah, you got to set it up and everything, God.
1: Yeah, I dread going in to get a new phone. That's the reason why I'm still stuck with an iPhone. I don't want to learn nothing.
3: I ain't going to lie to you. You are 100% right on that one. I do think that you should get all day to buy a car just because that's a really big purchase.
1: It really is. I agree.
3: What?
1: And it takes all day.
3: Yeah.
4: Now, should you get that money if you don't buy the car that day, though?
3: Damn. That's a good point.
1: Yeah, you better make sure then when you get that one day off, you buy the car.
4: You got to get it.
5: It's time to boss up with a bang. You got the answers. We got that bread. $1,000 all for you with the $1,000 Minute Game. Exclusively on Dee Dee in the Morning.
1: Hey, good morning. Is this Sophelia?
6: Yes.
1: Oh, I said it right. How you doing, Sophelia?
6: I'm good. How are you, Dee Dee?
1: I'm wonderful, girl. I'm just wonderful now.
3: That's a unique name.
1: Yes,
3: Sophelia.
1: It is. Yeah, who are you named after?
6: My mom named me. I don't think nobody in the family's name. She just came up with that unique name for me.
1: What's your mama's name, by the way?
6: Her name is Cecilia with the S.
3: Where you from, Sophelia?
6: I'm from Arkansas.
3: I can hear something. I knew I wasn't tripping. You got a real country twang to you now. You got that real.
6: Everyone say that.
3: Yeah, you got that country twang. I thought it was going to be Mississippi, though. I ain't going to lie to you.
4: Come on now.
6: Started from Arkansas. The
4: yeah, you right down the street, though. we could.
3: Yeah. Come on, Arkansas.
1: All right, let's spin this wheel and get you some extra cash. Here we go.
5: DG.
7: JJ from the SIP.
5: Trey G.
7: JJ from the SIP. $20 bonus.
4: Hey, extra dub. I don't think you're going to need it. I think you're going to get this $1,000. You ready?
6: I hope so. I'm so
4: nervous.
6: Yeah,
4: don't hope. Don't be nervous, man.
3: You all right, mama. You all right.
4: Absolutely. Now, look, if you don't know the answer, please say pass. We got time. We're going to come back to it. Let's get this early morning money. On a scale of 1 to 10, how are you feeling this morning?
6: A 10.
4: There you go. Besides winning money, name something that will boost your mood.
6: No off day from work.
4: Hey, man. How many kids does Chris Brown have?
6: 3, 4.
4: There it is. What rapper's real name is Kiara Kendrell Cephas?
6: Mm-hmm. Pass.
4: Okay. If someone's birthday is December 14th, what's their zodiac?
6: Sagittarius.
4: Sure is. How old is President?

0: than Trump?
1: 80.
0: Yeah, good one. What is the capital of Rhode Island?
1: Rhode Island.
0: Okay, who on the morning show hosted a living room comedy show? Trey G or JJ?
1: JJ.
0: Trey
1: G.
0: There it is. What movie is this famous line from? Big Mama, your arm.
1: Soul food.
0: Spirit of work.
2: Big Mama, I know. Big Mama, your arm. That was some acting, JJ.
0: Right, yeah. That was a pretty good one.
2: It really was. That was some really good
0: I dreamed acting. About fish last night. Shut up.
2: No, but go back to it. What was that line?
0: Big Mama, your arm.
2: All right, listen. Sophia, you got 7 out of 9. Y'all didn't get to 10. Here's what you missed, though. You did miss this one. What rapper's real name is Kiari Kentrell Cephas? Let me let JJ know. He had a hard time with that one.
0: Kiari, yeah.
2: That's Offset. What is the capital of Rhode Island? Providence.
0: Yep.
2: You got 7 out of 9. You're going to get $10 every correct answer. We add up to $70. Throw in that extra $20.
0: $90. Hey, be thankful. Right, so
2: $90. Do me a favor. Tell everybody the show that gave you a shot at $1,000.
1: Didi in the morning.
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1: Hey, it's Dee Dee in the morning, and we need to have a conversation about something, guys, okay? I don't know if anybody has heard this. Trey, you and JJ, have y'all heard what's going on in Atlanta? Has anybody heard what's going on in Atlanta when it came to the eviction filings?
2: No. What happened?
1: Everybody was talking about it yesterday. I saw it. They said from June 2025, just a year, from June 2025 to June 2026, according to this, landlords filed 142,000 eviction cases in the metro Atlanta area.
2: Ooh. Damn.
1: 140.

0: Monday.
1: Yeah.
0: He said, too, I mean, unfortunately, when you see this, they said there's going to be a lot of homes that are up for foreclosure.
1: Mm.
0: Right. And they were saying that this is where if you had your money up, this is where you go in and buy the homes.
1: Right.
0: But then again, I don't know if you can when you have an interest rate at 8%.
1: Yeah.
0: Almost,
1: yeah, yeah.
0: Right?
1: Yeah.
0: So the interest rate is so high, a lot of people don't want to buy a home because it's too high. Did you see where they said that if you bought a house, let's say the house was, you know, a $200,000 house,
1: mm-hmm.
0: 5 years ago, your mortgage would have been, let's say, $1,400. Well, today, your mortgage is about
1: $4,000. Dang.
0: Because of the interest rates.
1: I will say this, too, though. If you bought a house, like, years ago, let's say, like, 2014, and it was worth maybe $50,000 back then, now the value of that house probably has gone up because the housing market is so volatile right now.
0: So are the taxes, though.
1: That's true, too.
0: Then you got to pay. Somebody told me we don't ever own our home. Did y'all hear that?
1: Yeah.
0: Has y'all ever heard that?
1: Them taxes,
0: they say that no matter what, like even if you paid your house off, if you don't pay your taxes on that house, they can come and
1: take it.
0: The house ain't never really yours.
1: I feel like, though, there's a realtor out there or like there's a lender or something that can give us some kind of like play, some kind of advice.
0: What do you mean?
1: Like on how to like avoid stuff like that happening. From like if you pay your house off and then all you have to do is pay the taxes, there's got to be some way around it to where you don't have to pay the taxes and you don't lose your house.
2: At least lose your house.
0: Well, I mean, I think it's of a certain age. I don't know. But then, you know, it's the same way they say with HOAs.
1: Mm.
0: If you get a house that has a homeowners association
1: mm-hmm.
0: fee and you get behind on your HOA fees, they can foreclose on your house.
1: Oh, hell no.
0: You know that,
1: really?
0: Right? They can take your house from you.
1: Yeah.
0: Yeah, they can put a lien against you because you owe so much money in your HOA, which is stupid.
1: HOAs feel like they more hassle than what they worth. I ain't gonna lie to you.
0: Well, I'll just say this. My mom lived in a neighborhood that had an HOA, and I get why. Because in my neighborhood, we don't have one, but you'll go down the street and your neighbor will have about 7 cars parked on the lawn. But at an HOA, you can't do that.
1: But what business is it of yours? Yeah, I get that it makes your property values
0: right,
1: go down.
0: There it is.
1: I understand that.
0: And then here's the other thing with my mom's HOA. One time I went over there in my old car. Remember my Keeping It Real Mobile I was telling you all about that
1: mm-hmm.
0: time?
1: Yep.
0: And it had a leak in it, an oil leak. My mama was so mad. Get that car from out in front of my house. They gonna find me. Because they get mad. They don't like oil stains in neighborhoods either with HOAs. Yeah.
1: I get it, but they just
0: so they want to keep
1: much.
0: They want to keep your neighborhood, you know, nice, and your property value stays up.
2: And HOA, they'll complain about the smallest stuff.
1: Yes.
2: Man. I got a letter one time. They took a picture. You put your garbage can inside the garage. I'm like, damn.
0: This my house.
2: It's
0: you
2: my
0: tell
2: crib.
0: Me
2: you gonna
0: to
2: tell
0: do?
2: Me what to do?
1: Oh, facts. Yeah. Just take
2: cut
1: it too
2: that
1: far.
2: Tree down.
0: Well,
2: you
0: I'm telling y'all, it's about to get even worse, though.
1: You do it.
0: It's about to get even worse, though. Shouts out, and I feel really bad for all of those in the Metro Atlanta area. 142,000 eviction fines.
1: We ought to get just one big house and all live together. Come on, let's do it.
0: No.
2: All right. Trey, me and you, man, we have a ball.
0: Stop,
2: but this
0: you
2: girl
0: lying.
2: Here,
0: no,
2: this
0: you,
2: girl
0: hold
2: right
0: on
2: here,
0: a second. JJ lying. We were going to do an Airbnb and go to some coastal town, but JJ said, I can't be in the house with y'all. I need my own bathroom.
2: What's wrong with having a house that got an extra bathroom that I can use on my own?
0: I got 10 bathrooms.

0: All right, it's Didi in the morning. Guys, we got to get right to the hot topics. Our last look at our hot topics. Before I get into it, you know you have 19 days. You have 19 days to actually join us on the One Voyage cruise. Mm. 19 days. Y'all better hurry up. You'll be on this cruise with us. We'll be having us a good time. Mm-hmm. Hanging out. You're going to be mad when you hear all about it. We'll be broadcasting live on it with all the celebs. You're going to be like, dang it, we should have gone.
1: Yeah.
0: And you know you can do it. You know you can.
1: Yeah. You got 19 days to get your outfits together, too,
0: sure
1: now.
0: Do.
1: Yeah.
0: And you better do it now because, again, the holidays coming up. You're going to spend all your money on other people and all them kids. You better do something for yourself, all right?
1: Speak on it.
0: 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Let's get into the hot topics. Did y'all hear what's going on with Kevin Hart now? Kevin Hart's former assistant. Uh-oh. It's a legal battle. We got to tell you about it. Here we go.
2: Welcome to the chat. Hot topics.
3: They chat.
2: Only on DEDE in the
0: Before
2: morning.
0: Before we get into what's going on with Kevin Hart, I'm hearing rumors that Diddy could be getting out. Have y'all heard that?
1: I did. There was a post that came out yesterday. Shout out to the Bitch Gossip. But they were saying that Diddy's trial, his conviction could be overturned, basically, and he would be released as early as today, is what the report said when it came out yesterday. Mm. Now, it hasn't been confirmed or anything like that, but the person who reported it was a court reporter that was super close to the Diddy case when it was going on, you know?
0: Okay, yeah. Okay.
1: And she said the conviction was overturned and he could be released today, but
0: we ain't heard nothing. Yeah, we ain't heard nothing concrete on that or official. The other thing we got to talk about, Kevin Hart's former assistant, I can't believe this is still going on.
1: I saw that.
0: Okay, so Kevin Hart's former assistant wants the woman who was involved in his sex tape controversy to testify in their legal battle.
1: Mm.
0: So the former assistant, I didn't realize, y'all, this happened back in 2017.
1: Oh, wow.
0: Kevin Hart had that sex tape controversy.
1: I remember.
0: And I remember, I didn't realize that the girl in the sex tape had sued Kevin Hart for $60 million in 2019.
1: Mm.
0: The girl in the sex tape, she alleged she was recorded having sex with him without her consent. I didn't know that.
1: Oh, wow.
0: Now, here's the deal. Kevin Hart now is going after his former assistant. You know, he sued his former assistant after accusing her of violating a non-disclosure agreement
1: mm-hmm.
0: by discussing details of his personal life in interviews.
1: Right.
0: She now is arguing that Kevin Hart failed to fulfill certain obligations under the agreement and contends that the deal is therefore void.
1: Mm.
0: Since he didn't do his part, she's like, this thing is null and void.
1: Yeah. I don't know if that's how it worked.
0: No, either.
1: I don't think that's how it worked, baby. I think once you sign that paper, you got to keep your mouth closed.
0: She says, by the way, Kevin Hart is saying that his former assistant has damaged his reputation by publicly discussing private matters. She says, no, not necessarily. She said, your reputation had already been affected by previous controversies.
1: Mm, damn.
0: Pointing to the sex tape scandal. And then I guess that car, remember that car situation that happened with him?
1: I remember that. Yeah. Mm-hmm. I wonder if this the same assistant that sat down with Tasha K.
0: I think. Maisha?
1: Yeah.
0: Her name is Maisha Shakes.
1: One of them sat down with Tasha K at one point. So what if it's the same one?
0: I don't know. And then finally, guys, we got to talk about this. They say we lost a great, right?
1: Yeah. Titan in the music game.
0: Freddie Jackson, man, at the age of 70.
1: Mm.

0: gonna put Rock Me Tonight in my playlist
1: okay.
0: right now.
1: All
0: like
1: right.
0: That. That's
1: sad.
0: Good. Damn,
1: man. That's sad. Freddie Jackson at the age of 70.
2: Man, rest in peace, man.
0: His impact could be felt forever, though.
2: Oh, yeah, for sure.
0: Those songs came out in what, like probably the 80s or? Yeah. And they
2: low
0: still,
2: 80s, mid 80s or something
0: yeah,
2: like that.
0: Resonate to this day.
2: Yeah. Freddie one of them had them songs that make you want to go on the dance floor.
1: All
2: baby.
1: Right. Hey, listen. Coming up, we're going to shut the show down next. It's Didi in the morning.
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0: Good morning. 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

Joey Edge here, getting it in, fam. And as the era of lawsuits and litigation continues here in hip-hop culture, Drizzy Drake isn't the only one taking industry juggernaut Universal Music Group to court. Yeah, Drake's good buddy and legendary Compton MC, The Game, is doing the same. And even though Game isn't suing the label for defamation over a diss track, there are some similarities. According to Game, UMG should be smacked for breach of contract over his 2022 album, Drillmatic. He's accusing the label of intentionally using only about 25% of the allotted marketing budget. And that's why he says that album sold relatively low numbers. Game also says the little bit of digital marketing the album did get was paid for out of his own pocket. So now he wants to be reimbursed for that and get paid off for damages too. Man, if you told me years ago that there would constantly be so many lawsuits in the rap game, I never would have believed you. But business is business, right? 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

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The track's called Light and is serving as the lead single from Big X's upcoming album, Better Over Time. It drops later this month and is stacked with features, including a track with Leon Thomas that I need to hear immediately. This one is obviously fire, though, too. Hey.

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Joey Ed, steady on the grind for a winning Wednesday. 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

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The Daily Grind. I'm Joey Etch. Yo, in the aftermath of the Drake FOMO Deluxe album that dropped a few days ago, with the Choosing Texas flip and all that, it's now being reported that he is in discussion to be the main headliner at Coachella next year. Yo, that goes down in April, so I guess it will be part of the tour Drizzy promised early next year. Catch all the updates on the site and the app.

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to the tune of 25 grand. 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

0: 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Checking in with you right now, it's DJ Digital. Did you see Kevin Gates at the VMAs? Did you see the gloves? I thought they went with the tux. I'm like, nah, man. He got those gloves from somewhere else. We've got the explanation tonight in case y'all were looking on StockX trying to get these gloves. Everybody wants these gloves. Find out about the gloves exclusively here tonight.
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0: Get the fuck out the spot. 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Figure which deal I'ma take.
1: Uh-huh.
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0: Roy Edge in the building. And like I said before, man, shout out to Jay-Z, Rick Rubin, and HBO for this fire Jay-Z and 8 documentary. Just such a fascinating and very rare look into Hov's music. He's breaking down the mentality and emotion behind so many classic records. But in episode 6, Jay spoke on something that I really did not expect. He addressed his relationship with the artist formerly known as Kanye West. And in this clip right here, Hov describes the first time he ever met Ye, what his reaction to that was, and how he still considers Kanye to be a creative genius.
1: I enjoy it.
2: What's the first time you met Kanye, or the first time you remember meeting him?
1: In the studio, I had a tape. This was the Blueprint album, and he had like 5 smoke, like, again, Izzo, H, just heart of the city, blah, blah, blah, blah, gotta meet this guy.
2: Yeah.
1: Comes in the studio, and he stands on the table, and he starts rapping. And I'm like, is this the producer? Like, this guy. And he's rapping.

0: much like he, that's why I say he's exactly like himself.
1: Yes.
0: Not as polished. The words aren't as great.
1: Yeah.
0: But he's exactly like, I'm the savior of Chicago. I'm going to be the best of all time. And then, and I'm like, get down from the table, bro. Let me cut these songs.
1: Yeah.
0: I wanted to meet the producer.
1: Yeah.
0: And then, you know.
1: So good first impression.
0: Great first impression. It's fantastic. Like, yeah. Great first impression. And then, you know, the relationship grew from there. And then, yeah, one of the most brilliant creators we're going to see. Like, he is as advertised.
1: Yes.
0: Yeah. He's never lost that, no matter what. No matter in the thing, he's always had, like, this space for me and his reverence as his big brother. And it's obviously he does his things and whatever he does, but I know he hasn't lost that feeling.
2: Jumping on a table and randomly rapping when Jay just thought he was another producer. That's hilarious and completely on brand for one Kanye, right? And did you notice how Jay said Ye still has love for him as a brother, but he definitely did not say that he feels the same. Hove is a slick one, for sure. Peep that video in full on the site and the app. Number one for hip-hop, Magic 104.9.
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2: 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Everyone.

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1: Service Professor.
2: Cloudy skies today with a high of 70. For tomorrow, again, partly cloudy, high of 65.
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0: 5,000 just by rocking with us. Got that next pin code at noon. And who else is going to throw down straight classics like this 6x platinum banger? Chris Breezy and T-Pain.
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2: 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My girl ain't doing a thing she used to do. At all.
1: I got just what you need. Brand new Chris Brown, T-Pain. 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
0: You know what that means. 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

DJ Digital. We got a good one. Bruno Mars is the romantic. He's one of the coolest cats to ever grace this planet Earth. But what rapper has him crying in the car? Or is that a private jet? We're going to figure it all out tonight on XXL Higher Level Radio. Tears. Come on.

0: inside of the Daily Grind. If you're just coming through on this winning Wednesday, still got plenty more chances to win straight cash up to 25 grand. The next 25 stack kickback cash code you need is at 1 p.m. Right now, though, before the rap game hits us with all the new drops tomorrow at midnight, let's talk about the best bangers to come out over this past week. All right, earlier, we talked about Drake's new joint with Don Soliver, the Choosing Texas flip, but apparently, Drizzy wasn't cleared to call it that because the actual name is Solar Eclipse. Either way, banger. Man, Quavo's entire Chrome Life album is some heat, no question. But I think the early standout for me on that one is Baby Breath, that one with Tyler, the Creator, and ASAP Rocky. Man, Pharrell went crazy on that beat. And then my sleeper pick this week goes out to my girl, Armani Caesar, and her first new single in a minute, Liz Symphony. Bars for days. Yo, that's just the tip of the iceberg, though. You got to go check for those and all the best new songs of the week. They're right there for you on the site and the app. DD in the Morning and Grand Rapids Hip Hop on Magic 104.9.
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0: today with a high of 70. For tomorrow, again, partly cloudy, high of 65.
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0: Hellcat, this a SRT. Pull up G-Wax, he's three. Make a 55 day T. He want a menage with a new body. Man, you can't f*** with me, cause I came from the bottom, from the fence to the charter, bro. Ain't saying a thing, period.
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Joey Edge here, throwing it down for your daily grind. 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

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Joey Etch on the Daily Grind, busting through this workday thing right now. But yo, tonight, XXL Higher Level Radio Dig is going to dive straight into all types of new heat. And I know for a fact we're going to pay up some homage to both Wiz Khalifa and Cardi B, who are celebrating anniversaries of major milestones in their respective careers. Tap in with us on Higher Level Radio. The party starts right here at 7 o'clock. Yeah.

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Joey Etch, The Daily Grind, with just about a month away from the release of GTA 6. And while Future and Travis Scott are confirmed, rumor has it this week that Cardi B is going to be on the soundtrack too. Yo, you think it's a new joint from Barty?

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0: Ever tried balancing a dozen eggs in one hand while hopping on one foot? Or maybe juggling cats while riding the unicycle? Sounds ridiculous, right? But guess what? 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

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Quavo is definitely having a moment right now between the takeoff hotel lobby trend and reuniting with Offset. Yo, this Migos thing might happen. We'll discuss tonight on XXL Higher Level Radio.

0: Ed Fresh, like Lil Baby and Pharrell. A whole lot of money, too. We're talking 25 grand with the 25 stack kickback. Yo, already both Cassandra and Ricky scored some bread. You know they're jazzed about it.
1: What? I'm almost in tears. I'm so excited.
2: That's wonderful. Wow. 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Thank you.
1: Hi, I'm Cassandra.
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Joey Edge, The Daily Grime, back to it with a whole diamond certified classic from Drizzy right there. And speaking of diamonds, maybe you're trying to ice yourself out, or maybe even cop that engagement ring she's been waiting for like 10 years. And if that's the case, man, we got your next chance to change your whole situation to the tune of 25 grand coming up at 2 p.m. So tap that app. Be ready to punch in the PIN code when you hear it, and maybe

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Inside of the Daily Grind, Joey Edge. Tam's right there, who says she's finally coming into her own when it comes to accepting worldwide fame. She says for the longest time, she hated fame so much that she would deny being herself when somebody recognized her. Yo, can you imagine how much pressure that must be?

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Joey Edge, the Daily Grind, looking to get you paid something major up here. So I would highly suggest you tap that app from now, because I know you don't want to miss your next chance to win $25,000, right? The next 25 stack kickback cash code coming up at 2 p.m. And you might as well hit me with a request while you're at it. Tanya knows the deal. Got a classic Wheezy joint for her.

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Magic 104.9, Grand Rapids, number one for hip hop. Well, all right then, that's about a wrap for me this afternoon. Thank you for rocking with me on a winning Wednesday. Speaking of that, keep it locked and loaded for the next chance to win this $25,000. That's just after 2 p.m. Yo, I will catch you tonight at 7 with my guy Dej for XXL Higher Level Radio. But in the meantime and in between time, Joey Etch on this daily grind, bouncing up high.

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0: 10, girl, you a 10, girl, you a 10, girl, you a 10, girl, you a 10, girl, you a 10, girl, you a 10, girl, you a 10, girl, you a 10.
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1: 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Checking in with you right now, it's DJ Digital. Did you see Kevin Gates at the VMAs? Did you see the gloves? I thought they went with the tux. I'm like, nah, man. He got those gloves from somewhere else. We've got the explanation tonight in case y'all were looking on StockX trying to get these gloves. Everybody wants these gloves. Find out about the gloves exclusively here tonight.

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0: today with a high of 70. For tomorrow, again, partly cloudy, high of 65.
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1: 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Bruno Mars is the romantic. 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But what rapper has him crying in the car? Or is that a private jet? 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

0: Today with a high of 70 for tomorrow. Again, partly cloudy, high of 65.
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1: Put the cup down for a minute, but honestly, it ain't nobody's business what's in my cup, what's in your cup, what's in their cup. It's your cup. 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I probably should pick that cup back up.
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0: 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Tap that app right now, because here's the code you need to win this cash.
1: 639. Again, the code is 639.
0: There it is. 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
2: Let's get the party started. 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That's when I knew that your heart was scarring. Friends to lovers need a part to star in. Like, wait, babe, let me

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1: 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Quavo is definitely having a moment right now between the Takeoff hotel lobby trend and reuniting with Offset. Yo, this Migos thing might happen. 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
5: Cloudy skies today with a high of 70 for tomorrow. Again, partly cloudy, high of 65.
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As a juvenile, police pull their guns like they scared of me. And we used to howl.

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8: Skies today with a high of 70. For tomorrow, again, partly cloudy, high of 65.
9: 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That-

0: 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Yeah. What up, though? 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

0: Yeah. Did you know Michigan once had a rat bounty law? 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Grand Rapids number one for hip-hop. 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

I bet. Say, I got drive, I don't need a car. 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I'm doing things they ain't seen before. 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Fall off what? 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

0: 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Biggest story over the weekend, obviously new music. Chrome Life is out. Quavo's got new music. You already heard the Pharrell production, man. Yo, Quavo's in his bag. He's in his creative bag for sure right now. But Quavo and Offset not talking about it, being about it, reuniting at the Chrome Life listening party, the release party, knowing we've got new Migos music on the way. You got the trend with Takeoff right now, the hotel lobby trend popping off right now. By the way, Joey Etch, when are we doing our hotel lobby? Are we doing that? Are we doing a hotel lobby thing? I don't know if he wants to do that. Anyway, the meme, if you haven't checked it out, Takeoff and Quavo, when they did the Unk and Few project back in 2022, which feels like it was yesterday, man, but it's so wild that it's been so long since we lost Takeoff. I just love the fact that Hotel Lobby has spun the block, and maybe people slept on that project. You know what I'm saying? Maybe it took us not having Takeoff to appreciate it. But yo, Offset, Quavo, do you think the music will be the same? Obviously, a lot of folks saying they're going to use material from Takeoff. Definitely going to have ad-libs. But check out the link up, man. Quavo, Offset, reuniting at a Chrome Life release party. They previewed their first collab as well. It's been years since we've gotten a collab. Because keep in mind, Unk and Few in 2022, Offset wasn't a part of that. You know what I'm saying? So it's been a minute since we've actually heard Migos in terms of Quavo and Offset doing their thing, but we've got it at XXLMag.com. We got to come back. It's XXL Higher Level Radio. Joey, when are we doing the meme?
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0: call the wrong number and a bad addict. 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

0: attention. 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